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0: We gave you the cat. And now the big stick's heating you up for the summer. Welcome to the 99 Days of Summer. We're kicking things off with the biggest ticket in the bill. Introducing the Big Foxy 99 Mega Ticket, where two lucky listeners will win passes to a summer concert series featuring Lil Wayne.
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2: 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Lisa Baby.
0: Neo.
3: 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What's going on, everybody? 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
0: Akon.
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0: Put me any place on the map, cause I'm him. 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

0: gave you the cat. And now the big stick's heating you up for the summer. Welcome to the 99 Days of Summer. We're kicking things off with the biggest ticket in the bill. 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
1: What the f*** though? Bam. Where the love's going?
2: 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Lisa Baby.
0: Neo.
3: 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What's going on, everybody? 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
0: Akon.
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1: Ring, ring. 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

0: Never chase bread, chase the vision. Make your word when you see it, be the business. 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Big Master P vibe, no limit. 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Somebody tell them people Mr. Hem is here.
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0: here. Never chase bread, chase the vision. 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Big Master P vibe, no limit. Falling hard on another hemisphere. Somebody tell them people Mr. Hem is here.
1: Whoa, whoa, whoa, whoa, whoa.
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0: you could put me any place on the map, cause I'm him. Never chase bread, chase the vision. Make your word when you say it, be the business. No cap, God am a witness. 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Somebody tell them people Mr. Hem is here.
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0: Mr. Hem is here.
1: Whoa, whoa, whoa, whoa, whoa, whoa.
0: Mr. Hem.
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1: 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Somebody tell them people Mr. Hem is here.
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0: 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Ballin' hard on another hemisphere. Somebody tell them people Mr. Hem is here.
1: Whoa, whoa, whoa, whoa, whoa, whoa.
0: Mr. Hem is here.
1: Whoa, whoa, whoa, whoa, whoa, whoa.
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0: Jess Hilarious, Charlamagne Tha God. We are the Breakfast Club. Lauren LaRose is here as well. We're still kicking it with Dr. Cisha Joy Moon, Stacey Holman, Maya Tepler, and Alfonso David. The new documentary, Declarations, Black Americans and the Revolutionary War, is out right now. Charlamagne?
1: Why did y'all feel AI was necessary to tell a more complete story?
2: Well, I'm not, respect to recreations, I'm not a big recreation fan. And, you know, there's obviously some incredible animators. However, we had the opportunity to work with a fine artist, and we wanted to continue to use his style throughout. And also, too, it helped with the budget, you know, full transparency, you know,
3: PBS.
2: I think PBS, you know. So it was a tool that we used creatively, but also helped us with our budget.
1: I think it makes sense, especially when you're dealing with historical figures or like fictional characters. The only problem I have with AI is when it's with actual real things going on now.
2: Yeah.
1: It's like, but for the history, it's just like, yeah, I need that visual kind of to connect the dots.
3: And it's for PBS's first time doing it.
2: Yeah, I mean, to this degree. They did one other project, but this is the first one. And they have a whole, I mean, to PBS's credit, we went
3: through the ringer.
2: We went through the ringer. But they have a whole document that explains the process. We had a historian, Stephen Seals, who's also historical interpreter, look at all of the visuals to make sure that everything was historically accurate.
1: How do you balance historical accuracy with the need to make history feel alive, I guess, for the new audiences?
4: Well, I think one thing important that we're dealing with this particular subject matter is the materials don't exist. There aren't the paintings. We had to come up with some way to do it, whether it be animation or AI animation or recreations. And so, you know, I think... And we had a lot of discussions in the beginning because the depictions of Black people at the time were offensive. Like, how do we breathe life into this in a way that feels honest, but also beautiful and an agency? So, you know, I think we did do that. And I think in terms of balancing history with a reimagining is you have to do PBS. The bar for research is
2: high,
4: very high.
2: Accuracy.
4: It's very high. And, you know, we've both worked for many different networks, and I can say it drove me crazy. But the rigor with which we had to, you know, show our historical foundation for everything we did, it's unparalleled.
5: But can I say one thing about that? You know, me and my sister are subjects in the film. And when I saw the AI creation of Skipwith, I was boohooing in the theater because we talked about his will, but like one of my favorite parts of his will is that he told one of his sons, take 10 of my suits. And I was like, hold on, 10 of your suits?
6: Wow.
5: It's $17.99. You got more than 10 suits? And there's an image of him standing in front of his home, and he just looks like he has pride, like he has freedom, and that he has his own agency. And I appreciate seeing that on film because I didn't have to imagine it. Mm-hmm. They gave me something to be able to act, you know, to react to. But I will say one thing about Skipwith's story that is so disheartening. And the film goes through this. You know, this man had this will. He had very explicit instructions for his family. Home stays in the family's custody for over 100 years, passes his hands to another family. And then because of Interstate 95, the home is removed from the community because the highway goes right through the nation's first historically registered Black urban neighborhood. And they move the home to a former tobacco plantation belonging to the Confederate Army. And so part of the film is also recreating and reestablishing that historic site. And so the AI, what I love that Stacey and Maya did was it's so many mediums within the film. You have research, you have primary artifacts, you have AI, you have a live accounting of a research project for reparations. And so I think, and you have interviews. I mean, you just have so many mediums of content. So that we hope that all audiences can kind of walk away and feel like it's an enjoyable viewing experience. I know I did.
2: I hope so.
5: Yeah. You did great.
1: I guess we can end with what's the biggest lie Americans tell themselves about the Revolutionary War that you hope this documentary, you know, dispels?
5: Can I chime in?
1: Yeah.
5: For me, it's not about the Revolutionary War. It's just about the founding of the country and that we were here. We were a part of it. We were active architects in our own right.
2: It was a secession document. That's what it was.
5: Yeah.
2: Not a freedom, but a secession.
4: That it was for the people.
6: You gotta throw your fist up when you say that.
5: Maya has been in cultural competency training.
6: She wanted to, but she was like, I don't know. Like, you know,
5: that
6: feels
5: great.
6: Right. I'm joking.
5: I will say, in spirit, my fist is up. In spirit, my fist is up.
7: Don't let Jessica get you in trouble.
4: Well, before it came on, a friend said, you have an opportunity to go viral in a very bad way.
7: I've been seeing you being careful. She took the hair behind the ear and paused for a second. Yeah, I'm like, I know
6: every
7: that's
6: time show man asked the question, she like,
7: I appreciate it. I really do. I love it. America ain't done nothing else. You are here.
6: What you think, Alonzo?
8: The biggest lie that we're told is that we're less than. Mm-hmm. Is that people of color and black people are less than. That's what we are trained and told over and over and over again. And trying to deconstruct that and dissect that is the journey. Mm,
7: yeah.
8: And that's why this film is so important, because it helps deconstruct that lie and show people that we were actually integral to this thing that we call the Declaration of Independence.
1: Mm. That's right. Well, Alfonso, Maya, Stacey, Dr. Moon, thank you for joining us. Declarations, Black Americans in the Revolutionary War, June 29th, 10 p.m. on PBS.
8: And also July 3rd, 11 a.m. at the Global Black Economic Forum at the Essence Festival. If folks are there, please come and see.
4: Yes.
1: Where's it at? I mean,
8: it'll be in the Great Hall in the Convention Center.
1: All right.
6: Great Hall in the Convention Center. Yes. Oh.
1: All right. It's the Breakfast Club.
6: Yes.

0: DJ Envy, Jess Hilarious, Charlamagne Tha God.
1: What is the Breakfast Club?
2: Y'all are wild.
3: Danger.
4: You're a bit unpredictable.
5: What?
6: With gang gang.
7: Y'all came a long way.
6: With gang gang.
8: Ask the questions that need to be answered, okay?
9: This was a morning show, for God's sake.
10: I like this show.
11: Wake up. Now let's begin.
12: Good morning, USA.
13: Jess Hilarious.
14: Wake that ass up.
13: Charlamagne is out. What's up, Lauren?
15: Hey, good morning, Jess. Ooh, you got the tatas out, girl.
14: You know what I'm saying? Because we have a very exciting episode today, so.
13: Yo, where the hell are you going?
14: What you mean?
15: Exactly.
14: I'm going away with my man after the show. Don't play with me like that.
13: Oh, okay. I was about to say.
15: I'm like, now, Jess, you be looking good, but baby, I don't know what is going on this morning at 5 a.m.
14: Yes, yeah, and I'm here by myself.
15: You must have had a good morning this morning. You had a good morning this morning?
14: Very good last night and very good this morning, yes.
13: I'm feeling uncomfortable and awkward. I'm going to human resources.
15: I know that's right. Husband, all right,
13: watch. When I start wearing my ass out, and let y'all know how y'all feel when I just start walking around with my ass out hanging all over the place.
14: Charlamagne gonna be bricked up. It ain't us you gotta worry about.
13: You're right. Well, how are you guys feeling? This is Friday. Of course, this is our last day until vacation. We go on vacation next week. Charlamagne took the day already. He's starting to celebrate his birthday already.
14: Listen,
13: so I know he's
14: not playing.
13: I know he went to go get his wax. I know he went to get his nails done, his feet done, and he's about to enjoy his birthday. So salute to Charlamagne.
14: Yes.
13: What are you guys doing for vacay? Anything?
14: Man, listen, I told you I'm planning to host the 4th of July at my house. I usually don't have nobody at my house because I don't like everybody's kids, even my cousins and stuff.
13: Okay.
14: But I'm going to do it this year because my daughter is about to be 2. I got a bunch of little cousins and friends with little kids. So I'm going to host. We're going to have some adult activity. Then we got activities for the kids. House big enough for them to be on they side. We on our side. And this weekend, me and my husband are just like, soaking up each other. Like, we're going to date this weekend.
13: We've been so busy.
14: Both of us, so we haven't been able to enjoy each other. So
13: you need that every once in a while.
14: Absolutely.
13: Yeah, so I'm out in Phoenix. I'm going to be back in Phoenix in New York, which is about a 4.5-5 hour flight. My daughters have their nationals here, so they'll be dancing, but my other kids are home with Madison and my parents, so I'm going to be flying back and forth for vacation, so it's going to be just enjoying the kids, and this is like one of the biggest nationals where the kids really get busy and dance, so I just landed. They're still sleeping. Everybody's still sleeping, so tomorrow they start. Well, today they start, and I'm excited. You know, I just love to watch them dance.
14: Yes,
13: I love to watch them get busy, and then I'll fly back to New York to see Jackson do basketball and soccer. So it's a lot. It's going to be traveling back and forth. But
14: we'll get some
15: rest. You almost said the wrong sport. That's how you know your kids be busy.
13: They do everything.
15: What sport is it today?
13: They do everything. And what are you doing? I know you in L.A., right?
15: Yeah, I'm in L.A. BET Awards weekend is already kicking off, so I'll be here all weekend. And today we have the pop-up shopping event at the Beverly Center, so I'll be there from 3 to 6 today. And, you know, just running around to all the festivities before Sunday, before we hit the red carpet live on Sunday.
13: That is right.
14: That's
13: all right. Well, let's get the show cracking. Young M.A. will be joining us this morning.
15: Who?
13: Young M.A.
14: Boy, what? Oh, my God, really?
15: Jess, I think we're dating,
13: you got
15: date
13: a huge crush on Young M.A. And just, you are a married woman.
14: No, absolutely. No, absolutely married, happily married. Love my husband down. But listen, let me tell you something. She has an aura about her. You don't even got to be gay. She can walk past you and you'd be like, oh, my God, what the hell just happened? And you'd be straight. You'd be like, what just happened? You don't even know. Then you see it walk down the street.
13: Ooh.
14: Yes, and that's exactly how you be. Like, ooh. And she turned around like, what you say? I'm like, nothing. Go ahead.
13: Also, Beanie Man will be joining us. Dancehall legend Beanie Man will be joining us. They're actually both performing this Sunday at the Barclays Center in Brooklyn for Wildin' Out. So if you're in the area and you want to go to a dope show, a dope date night, Wildin' Out is this Sunday if you're in the tri-state area. I'll be DJing. I'm actually flying back for that, too. So I'll be here for
15: everywhere.
13: A little bit. Yeah, I'm everywhere this week. So, but let's get the show cracking. Of course, get it off your chest. 800-585-1051. You could call us up right now. We got front page news next. And let's start off the show with some Pretty Ricky.
15: Yes.
14: No.
15: That Versus last night. I went to the Versus last night, y'all, when I landed. Literally.
14: I need to hear all about it.
15: We
13: and they
15: talk
13: said
15: about
13: Pretty
15: it.
13: Ricky killed him. We'll talk about it. It's the Breakfast Club. Good morning.

0: Envy, Jess Hilarious, Charlamagne Tha God. We are the Breakfast Club. Let's get in some front page news. All right, now let's talk FIFA. Now, Netherlands beat Tunisia. I think that's it's not her
1: Tunisia.
0: Name. Tunisia.
2: No.
0: Tunisia? What's
2: Tunisia.
0: It
2: called? It's way different this Tunisia. Morning when they're
0: Tunisia.
2: Practicing.
0: Yes. I know, I heard Tunisia. It too, but I don't know in these countries. All right, they won 3-1. Tunisia. Now, USA lost to Turkey 3-2. Australia tied Paraguay 0-0. Sweden and Japan tied, and Ecuador beat Germany 2-1. Now, also, if you're a Charlotte Hornets fan, it looks like you just lost LaMelo Ball. LaMelo Ball and Josh Green were traded to the Minnesota Timberwolves for Naz Reid. So it looks like Ant-Man and LaMelo Ball will be playing with each other. All right, what's up, Lauren?
2: Yes, good morning. So we're going to be talking about the Supreme Court this morning because the Supreme Court has handed President Trump a major immigration win that could affect hundreds of thousands of Haitians living in the United States. So let's talk about it. In a 6-3 decision, the court said that Trump's administration can end temporary protected status, or TPS, for Haiti. TPS is a program that allows people from countries dealing with natural disasters, violence, or other crises to legally live and work in the U.S. So that means around 350,000 Haitians who have been living and working here legally in the U.S. could eventually use their protections if they don't have any other legal way to stay in the country. They could become subject to deportation. So let's hear some audio from the chair of the Haitian Bridge Alliance.
3: Very devastating, and I hope we stop talking about it as the Trump administration won or someone won, because right now America lost. There are going to be a lot of jobs that are open and a lot of people in home health care industries that are not going to receive any service because their providers are going to be removed from the United States. There are a lot of people who are going to die and suffer because of the account of this. So I wish this court was more of a court of equity than they say they were a court of policy right now. So I am the chair of the Haitian Bridge Alliance, which is the United States organization that represents these Haitians before the Supreme Court. And we have made the argument that not just his comments, but also in the writings and just recently, even the discovered emails from Kristi Noem about the clear conversations they've made about Haitians and Black immigrants in general, when you even look at the refugee policy. And this court has said, even with that information, there's nothing for us to do here.
2: Yeah, so this ruling could also affect about 6,000 immigrants from Syria whose TPS protections could also be ended.
0: Yeah, I was listening to the mayor of New York City, Mamdani, saying we stand with the Haitians. But the problem with that is when they say stand, what does that mean?
1: Yeah.
0: Right? Because
1: like,
0: how can you protect
1: you
0: them? You know,
1: them?
0: Yeah. And it's sad because, I mean, there's especially the Miami and New York population where they have the highest, largest Haitian populations in the U.S., right? They said Florida has over 600,000 and New York has 200,000. So it's like, even though we say we stand, what can we do? How can we help out, right? With this court thing, does that mean that they're going to start kind of doing like with ICE and grabbing Haitians and Syrians and start sending them back? Like, I wonder how it works from there, because this is effed up.
2: Yeah, it is. We'll just have to kind of keep everyone updated as things develop, and hope for the best for these people now that are having to question what their protection will look like. Now, moving over to Venezuela, because there was an earthquake there, there's a state of emergency that is remaining in effect in Venezuela after two powerful earthquakes rocked the country Wednesday night. So there are at least 235 people reported as dead, more than 4,000 are injured. And rescue crews are still searching through collapsed buildings and raising fears that the death toll will continue to rise. An entire neighborhood has been destroyed. Tons of neighborhoods have been destroyed. So parts of the country are still without power and cell phone service. And many families spent last night sleeping outside sleeping outside, afraid that more buildings would come down. I can't imagine. Now, Trump is saying that the United States will send help. Let's take a listen.
4: We took over Venezuela in less than one day, and the oil is flowing, and we're getting along with them great. We're going to, by the way, help them with their big. They had a tremendous earthquake last night that you read about, massive in Caracas. But we're going to help them out. But we did that, and
0: that's so crazy. The first thing that he says
1: I was
0: is
1: ready to say, damn.
0: The oil. The first thing he says is we took over Venezuela in one day. That's the first thing you say after that country just had a huge tragedy. Not the first thing it should be. I feel bad. I'm sorry. Condolences.
1: Yeah.
0: I apologize. Let's try to help as much as possible. The first thing that the president says on his mind is the oil. We took over that country.
1: It's that power.
0: And I hope when he says he's going to help, I pray that it's going to be more than throwing paper towels at the people of Venezuela. I pray it's more than that.
1: Yeah, it was crazy.
2: Never going to live that moment down, them paper towels.
1: Yeah, mm-hmm. Because the two main hospitals over there are overwhelmed, and they have, like, a lack of medical supplies is what I'm looking at right now. Like, their hospitals are full. They can't take any more people, and they ran out of supplies. They're running out of medical supplies.
0: Yeah, it's just certain things you can't prepare for, and when it's an act of God like that, it's nothing you can do, right? You can be doing your normal day, whether it's sleeping, whether it's teaching your kids, whether it's going to work, and this happens. There's nothing you can do. But this is the time when we got to make sure we stand together and actually help. I've seen Red Cross, and I see a bunch of different agencies saying that, you know, they need the basics, whether it's feminine products, whether it's paper towels, it's toilet paper, it is food, or whatever that you can send and help. Mm-hmm. Just check your local Red Cross to see how you can help if you feel it in your heart.
1: Right.
2: Yeah. And I mean, I know that we are talking about this, but you guys have mentioned it. But in the notes here, I just wanted to mention that again, that the U.S. is saying, according to, you know, Trump and everyone over here, that we do plan to send the search and rescue teams and medical supplies and humanitarian aid to Venezuela. But, you know, we'll see how that pans out. And hopefully, oh my God, that we can help some people over there.
1: All right. Spain is helping a lot, too.
0: All right. So sad. And that's front page news. Now, get it off your chest. 800-585-1051. If you need to vent, phone lines are wide open. Holler at us right now. It's a Friday. Let us know what you're doing this weekend. Again, 800-585-1051. Get it off your chest. It's The Breakfast Club. Good morning.
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1: Hello, who's this?
2: Hello, this is Shakira.
1: Hey, Shakira.
3: Hi, good morning, Shakira.
2: Yes.
1: Good morning. Get it off your chest.
2: Good morning. I'm just calling to celebrate my baby. She's in the running to be Tyler of the Year.
1: Okay.
2: And I just need your help from your viewers and from you.
1: All right, what we got
2: to
1: do?
2: Go to my Facebook page, and it's Shakira Hooker. And there's
1: Shakira
2: a link
1: Hooker.
2: In my bio.
1: Oh,
3: Jesus
2: to vote
3: Christ,
2: for
3: girl. Damn.
1: That was a horrible name as a kid, right?
3: Wow. Shakira Hooker.
2: Damn. Yeah, I come from a long line of hookers now. Come on. There's a lot of them right. Before me.
1: Okay.
2: All so right. I ain't ashamed of it no more.
3: Okay,
1: so,
3: we're good.
1: So your daughter, who's going to be the toddler, is she like a Gerber baby, or is it just a Pamper baby?
3: A
1: or
3: baby
1: is it just,
3: shark? Like, what is she?
1: Yeah, what is she?
2: It's for Hasbro.
1: Oh, Hasbro.
3: Oh,
1: okay.
3: Oh, that's nice.
2: Yeah. Right. So all you right. Could click the link in my bio at Shakira Hooker on Facebook, and it'll take you to her profile page, and then you can vote once a day for free, or you could donate. And for every dollar that you donate, she gets one vote.
1: Well, let's everybody
2: and the money
1: tell
2: goes
1: them,
2: to Toys for Tots.
1: Tell them again, because we need this little beautiful black baby on the cover of every Hasbro package and candy that we could possibly get on. So tell them again slowly how we can go there and vote, because I'm going to go vote myself.
2: Okay, you could go to my Facebook page, which is Shakira Hooker, Shakirah. Hooker, Hooker.
3: They know how to spell that.
1: Yeah, they're never going to forget that one. But go ahead.
2: And there's a link in my bio.
3: Okay.
2: Excuse me.
1: You know, if you were in school with Charlamagne, he'd be like, "Your mother's still a hooker?" You know that, right?
3: Crazy,
1: you know that's what he would
3: crazy.
1: Say. He would say that crazy.
3: Crazy.
1: And you got to say yes. You know,
3: and he would call you by your last name. Hooker.
1: Hooker.
3: Here.
1: Come here, hooker.
2: Oh, that happens all the time.
3: Girl,
2: so
3: we trying
2: to do it. And we come from a family of fighters, okay? So it's nothing to get boxed in the mouth.
3: I know. Right?
1: Boxed in the mouth.
2: You know what
3: I'm saying? Now, one more yes. time, y'all go to her Facebook. And y'all click the link in her bio. Now, men, this is for her kid. Don't go on there. Because
1: right.
3: You see Shakira Hooker looking for something else. This is for her baby.
1: Support those hookers. You got to support those hookers.
3: Support the hookers.
2: Yes.
1: All right,
2: yes,
1: mama. You have
2: I know
1: a good
2: y'all
1: one.
2: Joning on me right now, but yes, I'm serious.
3: Where you from?
2: Support my hooker. I'm from Norton.
3: From
2: New Jersey.
3: Oh, wow. Mm-hmm.
1: Oh, I know you beat a lot of people up for calling you a hooker.
3: Yes. Oh, my God. I love Newark. Okay.
1: All right, have a good one.
3: We're going to leave you alone. We're
1: going
3: to
1: go weekend.
3: For baby girl.
1: Hello, who's this?
4: What's up with it? It's Deuce.
1: Deuce, what's
3: what
1: up?
3: Deuce? Where you calling from?
1: Why are you talking
4: what's
1: so tough so early in the morning, Deuce?
4: Man.
1: Deuce, why are you so
4: good morning,
1: mad?
4: Good morning.
1: So
4: good
1: aggressive.
3: Morning.
1: What's
4: I'm
1: up,
4: not mad.
1: Deuce?
4: I'm not mad at all, man. This is number love, positivity coming from me, man. I love y'all, man. Yeah. Love y'all.
3: We love all you right, back.
1: We love you back. What's
3: get
1: up, Deuce?
4: Hey, I'm calling from Dallas, man. What's up with the car show coming back to Dallas, Envy?
1: Well, the car show never went to Dallas. It was in Houston. We're trying to get it to Dallas. The problem with Dallas is all the venues were super, super, super duper expensive. Mm. I met the Dallas Mavericks owner and the people that work with the Dallas Mavericks, and they were trying to help me find a venue to bring it there. But we trying, man. It's just Dallas is just all the venues were sold out. We couldn't find a venue. We're going to try again next year because we would love to do one in Dallas
3: that
1: and maybe even hit up Bay Bay and do it with Bay Bay. But, yeah, we can't wait to do Dallas. But fly out to Virginia. Come to Virginia.
4: Man, I might do that, but, man, I wouldn't be able to come back to Texas, man. Well, come to Texas, dog. I got you.
1: And I want to come to Texas. Texas cars are just totally different. It's just pretty dope when we did the New York versus Texas. And people got a chance to see what New York cars are and the paid in full era cars are. And they get to see what Texas looks like. So maybe we will come to
4: That's
1: Texas.
4: Right.
1: And I love the food from Texas. Texas food
3: oh
1: is so
3: my God.
1: Damn amazing.
4: That's right. That's right. That's right, man. Y'all make your way back out here, man. Much love to y'all. Enjoy y'all's vacation. My name is Deuce Jane, like Mary Jane, but Deuce Jane.
1: Thank you, brother. That's right. Yes, my car show is July 25th in Hampton, Virginia. All types of cars. Old cars, new cars, exotic builds. If you got kids, it's carnival rides, games, face painting for the kids. And kids 5 and under are free. There's all types of activations and things like that. It's indoor and outdoor. So if you haven't got your tickets, get your tickets. The car show again is July 25th. And make it a weekend. Come on out to Virginia Beach and all that. Make it a weekend. But get it off your chest. 800-585-1051. If you need to vent, hit us up now. It's The Breakfast Club. Good morning.
0: The Breakfast Club.
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4: Him and you know just from man to man, but no, it wasn't a sit down between all of us, all three of us. Chris talked to me, I talked to Rome, and then Chris talked to Rome. They had their own conversation, you know what I mean? Three of us sat down type of situation. That I mean, we could have done that, but we're all three level-headed, civilized adults. We handled it great, you know. Rome didn't take it so. He didn't take the news so well the first time because he was just like, yo, no, like, I'm protective of her. Always been protective of her. I want to make sure you good for her. But, like, after a while, you know, Chris kept, like, showing up. Like, look, yo, you good. You don't got to worry about this over here. Like, I got her. It's okay. You know, and so they ended up having a great relationship like they do now.
5: I think that's dope. Because when I read that in the book, and I'm going to ask him tomorrow, so I just want to see. And
4: yeah,
5: I do want to shout this lady out. I met her at Atlanta at the Black Fest festival. Her name is Conversations Pause. We had a dope interview. We didn't talk about the 13 and a half. We just had a dope interview. I want y'all to go peep her. It was dope.
4: It's
5: Conversations Pause.
6: Okay.
4: You said that hard. All right.
6: Yeah, I'll pass on that one. But thank you, sir. Thank you, love.
4: No,
6: you have a good weekend.
4: Won't. No, you won't.
6: Yes, I will. Hello, who's this?
8: Hey, this is Will from Philly. How you guys doing today?
4: Will from Philly. What's going on?
8: And not much, man. Just want to say, I just want to appreciate you guys for all the love and prayers y'all guys have for me. I called earlier during last week about my wife who had a procedure for a brain cancer.
4: Oh,
8: They ended
6: How's
8: up
6: she doing?
8: Finding like an aneurysm. They ended up finding like an aneurysm behind the tumor. Wasn't able to really get rid of it, so they clipped it. And just, you know, just prayerfully, just, you know, everything, hopefully everything be okay. We're just wishing that, you know, she'll be able to get her benefits, but Social Security keeps denying her benefits. And it's just like hard on the family right now.
4: I'm sorry.
8: But on the brighter side, I want to wish our two twins, their birthday is coming up on Sunday, Junior and JoJo. I want to wish them happy birthday. They're turning 9 years old.
4: Mm-hmm. And, happy birthday.
8: And Thank you. And like I said, you know, can I put our Cash App out there?
4: Yes, you
8: if
4: can.
8: Possible?
6: Sure.
8: Like I said, you know, this is for the cancer.

0: definitely felt that because I lost my mom and my dad 6 months apart. During COVID. So you know, I definitely understand how life will never be the same. Yeah. And just to definitely understand that and appreciate life. And now you got to go with, you know, your wife dealing with what she's dealing with. She's like my last lifeline, you know. So I'm just, you know, keeping everything in prayer. You know, appreciate all the blessings, the little ones, even the smallest ones that come our way. Makes us appreciate life a lot more. Love on people who love you. Hug your family. Because if you want to make God laugh, tell them your plans, because you never know what's going to happen tomorrow.
1: That is so true. Sending you healing energy, brother. I'm so sorry about that.
0: Thank you.
2: All right. Get it off your chest. 800-585-1051. When we come back, we got the latest with Lauren. What are we talking about, Lauren?
3: We are going to be talking about Verses. I attended in person, my first Verses in person ever, Pretty Ricky B2K. Oh, we're going to talk about the results. I was a little surprised, but I was getting pushed back for even being surprised at who I thought was going to win, who didn't win.
1: I'm surprised, and I wish somebody would push me back.
2: Yeah, no, I'm surprised too. I mean, the amount of hits B2K and commercial success, it just tells you commercial success doesn't really matter when you got hits and you know how to set your catalog up the right way, and it seems like Pretty Ricky did that.
3: Yeah, we'll get into it. B2K, Pretty Ricky, man, Pretty Ricky sweep last night. We'll get into it.
2: Jesus. All right, we'll get to that. I see all the memes saying, pictures of Omarion that says the first artist to lose Verses twice, which is crazy. But
1: oh, my God.
2: Don't do my guy old like that. Pause. All right, we'll talk about it when we come back. It's The Breakfast Club. Good morning.
4: The Breakfast Club.
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8: Good morning, I'm Joel Brown with your ABC 11 Eyewitness News headlines. The heat is back and feels like temperatures could hit triple digits this weekend. It's important to take care of yourself and the people around you during these stretches of dangerous heat. Make sure you're drinking plenty of water, stay in air-conditioned areas when possible, and avoiding direct sun exposure during peak heat hours, and limit your outdoor activities and take frequent breaks in the shade. Three people have been arrested in connection with a cold case murder in Robeson County that dates back 10 years. 18-year-old Sarah Graham vanished in February of 2015 and was declared dead earlier this month. Sarah's stepmother and the stepmother's two sons have been arrested in connection with her death. An emergency meeting last night to discuss the future of a casino project in Robeson County. Earlier this week, members of the Lumbee tribe rejected a deal to buy land for a casino along I-95. The proposal included a casino, golf course, hotel, and entertainment venue. Opponents say they want more transparency surrounding the project. The Supreme Court has ruled the Trump administration can end legal protections for migrants fleeing violence and natural disaster in Haiti and Syria, exposing hundreds of thousands of more people to potential deportation. The Supreme Court still has several blockbuster cases left to rule on, including birthright citizenship, vote by mail, and whether the president can fire the leaders of independent agencies.
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10: Good evening. Tonight's forecast, mostly clear with a low of 71 in Fayetteville. We're heating up, mid-90s return Friday with partly cloudy skies and the chance of an isolated afternoon or evening storm. Scattered summertime storms return to the forecast Saturday, and it's hotter with a high of 98. I'm meteorologist Kat Campbell at WRAL, Fayetteville's local weather station.
9: Right now in downtown Fayetteville, 73 degrees and partly cloudy. And now back to the Breakfast Club on the Big Stick, Foxy 99.

0: DJ Envy, Jess Hilarious, Charlamagne Tha God. We are The Breakfast Club. Let's get to the latest with Lauren.
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11: All right, y'all. So, Versus went down here in LA. Pretty Ricky versus B2K. I was there in attendance in person. They're dubbing it as the Battle of the Boy Bands. Now, you had Lizzo that pulled up for the Versus. I saw a little Scrappy. Trick Daddy was there. Trick Daddy actually introduced Pretty Ricky. Avion Crocker introduced B2K, but Trick Daddy introduced Pretty Ricky, you know, the whole Florida connection thing.
12: Yeah, absolutely.
11: And they always do the heads or tails when they start off the Versus to see who's going to go first. Let's take a listen to Trick Daddy.
13: And we don't decide right now who's going to start this thing. You pick. Now, I like it. But since I'm the president of the E game, we'll take tails. It's heads. That's right. So y'all get to pick who going first.
14: Who going first, man?
13: Ain't going first.
11: Yeah, so B2K kicked it off. So round one, B2K did Girlfriend, and Pretty Ricky came back with Grind With Me. Then B2K went into Pretty Ricky did Your Body. Y'all, Pretty Ricky, not like, mind you, both groups are great.
12: Amazing.
11: Huge fans of both groups. But Jess, the people was in my Twitter so heavy yesterday. Like, we tried to tell you and Jess, Pretty Ricky, when I say they swept that stage yesterday, it was a Pretty Ricky show. And B2K and Omarion, they sounded great. Mm-hmm. They were together. You could tell they've been performing and touring together. Mm-hmm. But Pretty Ricky took it. Now, Pleasure P had a lot of, like, you know, back and forth banter with Omarion, telling Omarion he needs to sing a cappella, like take the track down.
12: Oh, man.
11: And Pleasure P, when I say his mic was on, it was on. Let's take a listen to Pleasure P.
12: That was Pleasure P singing Omarion's song. I mean, B2K song.
11: He was doing that, like, to be, like, funny. He actually sounded good
12: doing it really well, too.
11: Yes. But Omarion did. People were trying to figure out, like, if throughout the battle, Omarion would be able to do any of his solo hits.
12: Right.
11: And he did do some. He did Icebox. Let's take a listen to Omarion sing an Icebox solo.
0: That's not him singing.
15: Throw your O's up.
0: That's not him singing.
11: He's in there.
12: No, ain't no he in there. He up there talking about one more time. I said I gotta.
11: Well, he had moments where he did do it. Like, there was one part where Pleasure P was, like, really pushing him to sing without the backtrack behind him. And he did Why I Love You, and the mic was on. Like, they sounded great, and they showed up, but Pretty Ricky took it home, y'all.
0: I will say this, like I said earlier, you know, when it comes to Versus, it's not necessarily the records that you have, it's the order that you put them in. Because we all assume B2K was the, quote unquote, the biggest group, right? Because they had the most commercial success. They had the biggest tours.
12: They did the movies.
0: And then O did a bunch of movies. But we forget Pretty Ricky is like, it's like culture. It's like they have such a core following when it comes to it.
11: But B2K is culture too. That's why I was like,
0: I'm going to tell you the difference. I'm going to tell you the difference. When I'm DJing the clubs, no disrespect to B2K, but I don't play any B2K records. I don't play Bump Bump Bump. But I'll play 5 in the morning. Like, I'll play
11: It still go off. It still ring off. And, like, oh, my gosh. Yes, 100%.
0: Ricky. Like, you still play those records. It doesn't matter what it is.
12: Pretty Ricky. Why are you screaming and shouting Ricky 4 times?
11: Whatever they say. I don't know if anybody really. Yesterday, I realized, too, there's a really big distinction between the fans who know every single song and every single word. Yeah. And, like, those of us who just be saying things because we just know how it, like, Envy. Like, we just know how it sounds.
12: Yes, I was in there yesterday with Ricky.
11: When I said there were girls in there, like, word for word, they came in with Omarion faces on their shirts and, like,
12: real it was like a whole era. Culture.
11: Yes, it felt so good to be there. Like, Envy, I know y'all be with, like, y'all old.
12: Was Raz B hopping around like Cisco? Because we needed him to. He was one of the Avengers for sure.
11: That's what I will say. B2K put on a show. They were in there dancing. Like, you know, they were very coordinated. And, you know how they be.
0: Right. Yeah. And not for nothing, where's B2K from? We all know Pretty Ricky's from Florida. Where is B2K
11: Omarion's
0: from?
11: Omarion's from L.A., right?
0: Right, where the rest of them from?
12: Where's Fizz from?
0: See, nobody knows. I think Fizz is from L.A. Nobody knows where they're from, but we know the roots of Pretty Ricky, right? We know Florida raised them, and they know we know that they're so Florida.
11: According to Google, he was born in NOLA, but he was raised in L.A. too.
12: Who? Yeah. Mario?
11: Lil Fizz. But okay. I will say, yesterday too, what I realized, like, I didn't know how, like, because I was young. I don't think I really paid attention to, but now I realized it yesterday. When I say Florida was in there for Pretty Ricky,
12: oh, baby.
11: Like, they were Trick Daddy and everything. They were in there for them. Like, mm-hmm. It was, and you could feel the Florida, you could feel the energy. Yeah, but shout out to B2K, though. Them. Like, people are trying to make it seem like it, like they weren't performing and they didn't do well.
12: I think everybody is in shock.
11: I don't think people were in shock. People were like, told you so. I saw people there that were like, I heard y'all talk about this, and I know you got to feel crazy now. I was in there like, yo, how did I not know that Pretty Ricky was going to come like this?
12: Jesus, right. I know. But that's crazy. Well, it's not, we didn't know where B2K is from, but it's not about where you're from. It's about where you're going in life.
0: Who told you that quote? That quote didn't fit.
12: Well,
0: you just read that? Okay. All right.
11: Yeah. Well, that kicked off the BET Awards weekend here for me. That was like my first event. So we'll be doing some more things and I'll be bringing it back into, we'll be on break. But I'll be all over social, Lauren LaRose on all socials, and I'll be posting things from the different experiences that I go to. This was my first in-person versus, and it was fire. Yes, they're way better in person.
0: That's what it is. All right. Thank you. That is the latest. Now, when we come back, we got front page news. And also, Charlamagne is out, but it is Friday. So, you know, on Friday, we open up the phone lines and it's the people's donkey. So if you want to give somebody donkey of the day, 800-585-1051, you can call us up right now and we'll start taking your calls. It's The Breakfast Club. Good morning.
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0: DJ NV, Just Hilarious, Charlamagne Tha God. We are the Breakfast Club. Let's get in some front page news. Now, I start off with some FIFA news. Netherlands beat Tunisia. It's not Tunisia. I don't know who that is.
1: Tunisia
0: 3-1. USA lost to Turkey 3-2. Paraguay and Australia tied. Sweden and Japan tied. And Ecuador beat Germany 2-1. Now, all my Charlotte Hornets fans, you guys lost LaMelo Ball. He was traded to the Minnesota Timberwolves. So it's going to be LaMelo Ball and Ant-Man. What's up? I was going to say Mimi. What's up, Lauren?
2: Hey. Yes. So, Mamdani, there is a rent freeze that is going down. So, for the first time in history, New York City is freezing the rent on about 1 million rent-stabilized apartments. So, this move will affect roughly 2 million New Yorkers. That means if you live in one of those apartments, your rent won't go up for the next 2 years. Now, let's take a listen to the reaction from the tenants who say that this is a major victory.
3: Oh my goodness, I'm ecstatic. I'm literally walking on cloud nine right now.
4: I'm so proud of people my age and young people getting together and forming coalitions, because when we do that, we can make an impact.
0: Yeah, I mean, I see both sides, though, right? So I do see the fact that rent is getting ridiculously too high and people can't afford it with everything that's going on. But also on the other end, if you're a landlord and you own these properties and you got to pay taxes and your taxes are going up and the cost to fix all these problems, whether it's, you know, the heating bill or the electric bill or the sidewalk or whatever's falling apart on your property, if you have to fix that and those expenses are getting high, you kind of got to meet somewhere. Yeah, you got to kind of meet somewhere in the middle, because it's like, if I got to pay so much to keep this property afloat and you're saying the rent is frozen and I'm losing money, it's like, where do you know, well, you got to meet in the middle somehow, some way.
2: Yeah, I just think it's hard for people who either have never been a landlord or are just a tenant, even if you've been a landlord and are struggling, right? So we do have some audio. There are landlords that have said that are talking about how this decision is not fair. Let's take a listen to that.
5: We'll have to lay off some of the supers. Only choice. It's a business. People don't get it.
6: Housing has costs, and this has become a political game.
0: Yeah, and that's what I was saying. Like you said, it's housing has costs. And a lot of people say, I want to jump into it. And especially if you're a new landlord, you're just trying to get into it first time. You don't necessarily know what you're doing. You're going to make mistakes, and it's going to be costly mistakes. And a lot of people won't be able to afford it, and they'll wind up losing the building, or you'll be in a situation where they can't fix the things that's needed to be fixed for people to live the proper and correct way because they can't afford it. So it's both sides. I just hope that, you know, they look at it from both ways and not just on one side of the fence.
2: Well, people are, and you heard the landlord say that this is, you know, referring to politics when it came to this decision. Now, the rent freeze, I want to remind people, was a major campaign promise from Mayor Mamdani. He ran on the pledge to freeze the rent, arguing that New Yorkers are being squeezed by the high cost of living. So, yes. Now, in other news, Austin Metcalf, who was the young man that was stabbed and killed in the incident with Carmelo Anthony at that track meet. You guys remember that story? I know you talked about it here on Front Page News. So there is a TikTok trend that is going around his passing. So, yeah, it's pretty weird. So turning now to a trend online at a TikTok stepping in. So the app is removing any videos that appear to mock the death of Texas teenager Austin Metcalf. The videos known online as Austin Bloopers allegedly show users acting out the stabbing or making fun of Austin's family. TikTok says that its rules prohibit bullying and content that mocks someone's death, and the company says it's actively taking down videos that violate those policies. Carmelo Anthony, as you guys will remember, was convicted of murder earlier this month and sentenced to the 35 years in prison, which he is now appealing his conviction. But yeah, I was seeing reports of those trends happening before TikTok was taking them down. I was like, there's no way that this is real. And then I saw TikTok come out and say that they were taking things down.
0: Yeah, I would say this, you know, of course, if you are in support of Carmelo Anthony and think he was done wrong, you can be still supportive of him. But, you know, somebody lost their child. You know what I mean? Somebody, a brother lost, a life was lost. So I would definitely would not play with the death. Now, the father. That called Carmelo watermelon felon and all that. He should be able to get all the smoke that people want to give him, because he was completely racist when it came to the things that he was saying. But as far as mocking that young man's death, that's not right. Yeah. That's not right at all.
2: Yeah. Yes. Now, another story here as we end front page news. So Apple, if you're going shopping for a new iPad or MacBook, get ready to pay more. That is not something people want to hear right now, because Apple is raising prices on some of its computers and tablets because the computer chips that they need have gotten more expensive. So Apple is blaming the reason on artificial intelligence. Tech companies building massive AI data centers are buying up huge amounts of these chips, leaving less supply for companies like Apple. And when supply gets tight, prices go up. Apple says that it's absorbed those higher costs for as long as it could, or as long as they could, but now it's passing some of that onto the customer. The price hikes will not affect iPhones for now, but experts say that other tech products could get more expensive later this year. Man. So, yeah. All that right. is front page news.
0: All right. Thank you so much, Lauren. Now, when we come back, Young M.A. will be joining us. All right. Now, that is the reason why.
1: In here.
0: That is the reason why Jess is so dressed up today. If you're watching
1: that
0: on Netflix, she was so excited to see Young M.A. She was blushing. I've never seen Jess ask so many questions and be so dominant in an interview ever.
1: Listen, it is something about it's her aura. It is something about this human being that you just be like, oh, my God, what? Yes, I love her. She knows this.
0: I'm telling Chris. All right, we'll get into that interview when we come back. It's The Breakfast Club. Good morning.
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6: 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I'm Joel Brown with your ABC 11 Eyewitness News headlines. The heat is back and feels like temperatures could hit triple digits this weekend. It's important to take care of yourself and the people around you during these stretches of dangerous heat. Make sure you're drinking plenty of water, stay in air-conditioned areas when possible, and avoiding direct sun exposure during peak heat hours, and limit your outdoor activities and take frequent breaks in the shade. Three people have been arrested in connection with a cold case murder in Robeson County that dates back 10 years. 18-year-old Sarah Graham vanished in February of 2015 and was declared dead earlier this month. Sarah's stepmother and the stepmother's two sons have been arrested in connection with her death. An emergency meeting last night to discuss the future of a casino project in Robeson County. Earlier this week, members of the Lumbee tribe rejected a deal to buy land for a casino along I-95. The proposal included a casino, golf course, hotel, and entertainment venue. Opponents say they want more transparency surrounding the project. The Supreme Court has ruled the Trump administration can end legal protections for migrants fleeing violence and natural disaster in Haiti and Syria, exposing hundreds of thousands of more people to potential deportation. The Supreme Court still has several blockbuster cases left to rule on, including birthright citizenship, vote by mail, and whether the president can fire the leaders of independent agencies.
25: Good morning. Here's your second look at the weather with WRAL.
26: A nice June night is ahead for Fayetteville. It's mostly clear with a low of 67.
27: Peace, darling.

0: Breakfast Club. Lauren LaRose is here as well. We got a special guest in the building.
1: Yes, indeed. And Justin Larry's been waiting to see her.
2: Harriet. That's right.
0: Young M.A., yeah. Ladies and gentlemen.
2: What's up, boo?
3: What's up? What up?
0: Welcome.
3: What up?
0: How you feeling?
3: I'm good, man. Blessed.
0: I was overseas a couple of weeks ago. Mm-hmm. You know, you got the biggest record overseas.
3: Jeez. Yeah.
0: They redid. Ooh. Yeah. And then they did it to like a house.
3: The EDM, it's the house music.
0: Yes, the,
3: yeah.
0: It's the biggest EDM record.
2: They love it.
0: They sell it. You get money off that? Because I seen it on.
3: Yeah, for sure.
2: Yeah.
3: Yeah.
1: Hey, I'm sure you had to clear it and all that, right?
3: Yeah, of course. Yeah, hell yeah.
0: That's the biggest one.
1: You're looking like you're missing no checks.
2: Nope.
3: I appreciate that.
1: Yeah. You got the new album, Queen, but you spelled it K-W-E-E-N. What's the significance in the way you spelled it?
3: Just signifying king and queen.
1: Oh, okay. Yeah. Okay. Where?
0: How you been though? How's everything? We ain't seen you in a long time. We seen the stuff online. You look healthy. You look good.
2: I'm talking to her about calling Charlamagne gangster.
1: She don't mean it like I'm literal gangster.
2: I just
1: want to
2: make sure that she don't be a clown.
3: Yeah, that's just New York.
2: Yeah.
1: I'm a queen.
2: Clown.
0: You a queen for real.
3: Nah, I've been good, man. Yeah.
0: Now we seen everything online, and at one time they said that you were going through your health problems. But what was that all about for people that don't know?
3: Life, my man. Life, life be life. Man. Mm-hmm. You know, I didn't explain it so many times. I said it in the music. It's just life, man.
2: Mm-hmm. Yeah,
3: and I just got through it.
1: Well, I hear you talk about, you know, you had to kind of like face your own mortality. What did that teach you about what actually matters?
3: Mm-hmm. I don't know. I think just, you know, being kind of disciplined and, you know, a little more patient and kind of like really sitting still. You know what I mean? Because when you moving fast, you don't see a lot, you know, and a lot of stuff just start to catch up to you. You know what I mean? So it was just more so about just grounding myself and kind of, you know, getting out of situations and avoiding certain people or eliminating certain people out of my life.
2: Mm-hmm.
3: Just getting real distant and locking in with God, most importantly. And I mean, God was really the number one, you know what I mean, reason why I really got on track.
1: Did that moment really show you who actually loves you?
3: It wasn't really about a love thing, because I've always been the type of person, I don't really seek like validation or attention or, so I kind of like, if I feel like something ain't good for me, I automatically like have that intuition and I kind of eliminate the situation. And so it wasn't really that. It's just, you know, you deal with certain things, definitely in this industry, you know what I mean? Just being an artist and dealing with fame, and then you got personal issues. And I'm the type of person, I don't really display my personal life on the internet. You know what I mean? I deal with things privately. So, you know what I mean? A lot of people don't really know my life. So when they see me on the surface and like seeing what I went through, people is confused because I don't speak. You know what I mean? I don't speak on nothing. So
0: did you move out of New York?
3: Yeah.
0: Was that beneficial or was that worse?
3: Financially better.
0: Okay.
3: Because New York is expensive.
1: Hell
3: right now.
1: Yeah.
3: But I mean, I've moved a lot when I was a kid, so it's kind of like normal. Yeah, it ain't really make no difference. Yeah.
0: What about the music, musically?
3: Musically, I would say, a little bit. Just, you know, leaving my town, it kind of does change things a little bit. But one thing about it, like, I'll make something at home feel like, you know, my comfort zone. So, I mean, it really make too much of a difference.
1: I feel like in this era, you're less interested in proving yourself and just more interested in, like, just simply living.
3: I mean, I don't think I ever was trying to prove nothing. I just was, like, openly being me. You know what I mean? And that was it. Like, that's how I was going with it. I think now I'm a little more grounded and I'm older. Understand? I've been through a lot of, you know, situations in my life where I had to learn from. So, you know, I just see things a little different. That's pretty much it. You know?
2: But on Still Free, I thought on Still Free, it was like, because I saw you say you don't want people to say this is a comeback. Like, you know?
3: Facts.
2: But on Still Free, you're like reestablishing, like, don't play with me. And I'm like, I wonder why she felt like she had to do that. But I'm hearing you say you don't feel like you had to. So why?
3: Because that's just me. That's always how I've been. Like, it's like, you know, I just want y'all to know, like, I'm still on that type of timing too. Like, don't look at this just like I'm vulnerable and, you know what I mean? Because I'm a real person, like speaking on real situations. But at the same time, like, I'm still thorough with it. Like, you know what I mean? That ain't never changed. So, and we continuing on. It's not no comeback. I don't even feel like it's a comeback. I just felt like I dealt with a situation in my life. You know, I handled it and I'm moving. You know, I'm continuing my movement. You know what I mean? So
2: Were there certain boundaries that you set, you wanted to set up as you got back into moving around with music, where certain conversations you were having or whatever, where people didn't kind of lean into all the vulnerability side of it so that it didn't take away from the music?
3: I knew it was coming. Like, I knew this had to be talked about because I don't, like I said, I don't put nothing out on social media. So everything you see it from other people's point of view. You never hear it from me. So I knew it was a time where I had to speak about it just to kind of clear the air on my behalf, you know what I mean? And then move forward from there. I don't really, like, I don't look at it like, ah, I don't want to talk about this. I know it's time to talk about it. Mm. But, like, also, like, my music is where I, you know, put everything. So it's like, you got to hear the music, though, more than anything, because I'm not going to do a whole bunch of interviews speaking on it.
0: What took you so long? It felt like it took a long time for you to come back.
1: She just went through some health issues. What's up with you, man? Are you paying like attention?
0: Because she was touring, she was traveling, she was doing shows at one time. It just felt like it just...
3: I mean, the industry kind of changed too, though. Like, you know what I mean? You got to kind of learn how to adapt too. Mm-hmm. Like, I always kind of fall back and observe the industry a lot. You know what I mean? Just to see, like, how the music is shifting, how it's changing. And that's how, you know, come back and evolve. But, yeah, I mean... Time be flying, but you know, you go through stuff and like, I really, you know, deal with my situations. Like, you know what I mean? And when I feel like it's time for me to get back out there, then I'll get back out there. Like, you know what I mean? Health as well. Mm-hmm. And that's how I really like my personal life. Like, I deal with those things for real. Mm-hmm. I don't avoid that sometimes because if that's not right, I can't really function in this field. You know what I'm saying? Mm-hmm. So,
1: you know, it's crazy. I was having this conversation this morning. Sometimes I feel like the music don't even matter as much as the attention do, sadly,
3: yeah,
1: right?
3: Like atten- now, for yeah, sure.
1: Attention seems more valuable than talent. Like, yeah, like hip-hop's rewarding the wrong thing.
3: Yeah, and it's hard for me to be on that. Mm-hmm. You know what I mean? Like, I grew up on music. You know, that's how I vent it. That's mm-hmm. how I express myself. So mm-hmm. I don't really know how to do something other than that.
1: Mm-hmm. Yeah. Is the algorithm more powerful than the culture?
3: For sure. I think on the internet it is. Mm-hmm. I think in real life, it's a little different, but like on social media, yeah, for sure.
1: Because it feels like people are making, they're not even making music for people sometimes. Like, it's like they're making music for moments for social media. Right. Like, what's going to get people to talk?
3: Yeah, for sure. Mm-hmm. Nah, facts. Mm-hmm. Facts. And that's, you know, that's tough to kind of be in that, you know, in that type of, that situation, because definitely when you have like a passion for music mm-hmm. For so long, and then you just seeing everything adjust to a whole nother generation of things, it's like, like, how do you compete with that? You know mm-hmm. what I mean? Or do you compete or do you, you know, you adapt? Mm-hmm. So, like, I'm like in between. Like, it's a balance of so, like, I can adapt, but I'm also going to compete with that at the same time because I'm still going to be, you know, what I'm accustomed to.
0: All right, we got more with Young M.A. when we come back. It's The Breakfast Club. Good morning.
4: Yo, bro, I think I had too much Hennessy, man. This Hennessy getting to me. I ain't going to lie, I'm a little smashed. I'm a little dressed. We in the club, man. Oh.

0: might quit. We just don't, you ain't f***ing with. 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And still go back a thotty and some bummy sh**. Yo, Eli, why they testing me? Huh? Like, I don't always keep the hammer next
1: like
0: to me. Like, I ain't got a header to the left
1: like
0: of me.
1: I ain't got a header.
0: Like, we ain't in these streets more than sesame.
1: Ooh.
0: But that shit chick, then why she texting
1: me?
0: Why she keep calling my phone, speaking sexually?
1: Ooh.
0: Every time I'm out, why she stressing
1: me?
0: You call her Stephanie?
1: Call her, huh?
0: I call her Heffany. Ooh. I don't open doors.
2: Morning, everybody. It's DJ NV, Just Hilarious, Charlamagne Tha God. We are the Breakfast Club. We're still kicking it with Young M.A. Charlamagne.
3: I heard that record with Tory Lanez. I'm like, yo, that's the
4: fire. Yeah, right?
5: That's tough.
4: Like, that is already that my
3: been going.
5: That's tough.
4: Yeah. How did that come about? Did you get his? Did he do his verse while he was before he was incarcerated? Or
0: I don't know.
4: All right. Oh, okay. I don't know.
5: She tell me she ain't telling on.
0: I don't know. Okay. I don't know how. You know, I don't know how he did it, but he did it.
4: And that's fire.
0: Yeah, for sure. But yeah, nah, that's the homie.
3: Tough.
0: Good people. Yeah, mm-hmm. we talk on some cool regular. Mm-hmm. Y'all. Boom, boom, boom. Got this record. What we doing?
4: Mm-hmm.
0: And that's how I went.
3: When
0: that's
3: you got tough. A record like that and you know it's heat, like, what do you, does it frustrate you when it's not getting the radio play it should, or it's not going the way you think it should?
0: I think I got used to that kind of that vibe because I've been independent. So it's like I don't be like, yo, why this ain't, you know what I mean? Like, I got to work for it.
3: Mm-hmm.
0: I mean, I'm independent. I got to work for it. I ain't got that, you know, that machine. So it's going to get there, though.
5: But yeah. You got to get back to calling DJs, calling people,
0: yeah,
5: popping
0: gotta
5: up.
0: Yeah, I get back on that time. Yeah, for sure.
5: Because
0: yeah.
5: At one time, if you don't know, Young M.A. would come to every party in New York City. Every club to support every DJ. So it's only right that the DJs
0: yeah,
5: should turn
0: gotta,
5: around and make sure they support
0: in.
5: You.
0: That's a
5: absolutely.
0: Fact. For sure.
5: Now, on Open Scars, you said the liquor wasn't hiding my pain. It was hiding me.
0: Mm-hmm.
5: Break that down a little bit.
0: Just trying to, you know, basically just trying to, like, what's that word I'm looking for? Compress, you know, situations you're dealing with. And it kind of took advantage of me, you know? And of course, you know, you don't see that, but, you know, I'm suppressing things and I'm you know, leaning towards something that I know will kind of make me forget a lot of stuff and move, you know, move away from it or whatever mentally.
5: Mm-hmm.
0: But it wasn't helping, you know, at all. And, you know that, but in the moment you don't, you know, you just, until I had to really face reality, you know what I mean? And that's how that happened.
5: Is it difficult now because you are an artist, you are in those venues, you are in clubs, you are in those spots where...
0: it's not difficult because it wasn't never like I was strung out, addicted type.
5: You wasn't feeding like a crack.
0: You know what I mean? It was just like
3: a
0: moment.
3: It sound like that when you rap though.
0: You because you gotta be, you know why? Because a lot of people don't be real. You know what I mean? Like a lot of people go through this. You know what I mean? I'm just the one to speak on it for real. Like, it's real. Like, it's people going, but they ain't going to say that.
6: So what was the withdrawal that, because when you were on Shannon Sharp, you were talking about how, like, there was, like, a withdrawal.
0: Yeah, it's withdrawals. Yeah, so that's what anything you, you know, you get too involved in. Like, if you consume so much of it.
4: Mm-hmm.
0: You know what I mean? Like, if you stop it, you get withdrawals. And that was scary for me because I never witnessed that. And I didn't realize how much I was consuming at the time. Like, you get hangovers. You know, that's, like, the normal. But it was to a point where I was consuming so much in that point of time and trying to suppress whatever I was going through that I didn't know that aftermath.
6: Mm-hmm.
0: Like, that comes with that. And that shook me.
6: You said a bottle a day at one point.
0: Yeah.
3: Was you doing that? You didn't have that problem before you took off as a rapper, though,
0: right? No. Or even when I was, like, even in the beginning stages, that issue happened, like, kind of like a little after COVID.
4: Mm-hmm.
0: Yeah.
3: You know what you was trying to run from?
0: It was a lot going on. And then, you know, a lot of things slowed down at that time. I remember I had just started my first tour from my first debut album.
5: Mm-hmm.
0: And, like, it got cut short. No, that was my first headlining tour. And I had a lot of stuff lined up. And it was kind of like, you know, like shut down in a sense.
5: Mm-hmm.
0: And then that pushed me into being outside and being in situations that, you know, I shouldn't have kind of been in and kind of putting my attention on things that was opposite of what I was already doing.
5: Mm-hmm.
0: You know what I mean? And it caught up, you know, and then I'm dealing with personal life. You know what I mean?
5: Mm-hmm.
0: I don't really want to speak too much on what I was dealing with, but yeah.
6: Was it hard for you to record the intro of the album? It's called Therapy, the first.
0: Nah.
6: No?
0: That came like, that spilled out. That was actually, it was crazy because I had a majority of the album done. That was like one of the last few songs I did.
6: Because
0: I felt like it needed that introduction.
5: Mm-hmm.
0: You know what I mean? I needed to introduce, like, hold on, let me just tell them a little bit about, you know, who I am, like where I'm from.
6: Yeah.
0: Real quick. How, you know, born and all that. This the birth of the album a little bit. So
4: most of these tracks you've been had, these were over the years or this was recent?
0: Most of the tracks was kind of like recent. Some was like a couple years ago. It's like a mixture. Mm-hmm. You know what I mean? I kind of put everything together. And because I didn't want the album to feel like, oh, I'm just talking about what I'm going through and sad and dark. That's why I had to come with the other records to kind of be like, hold on, I'm in good spirits
6: BB
0: now.
6: Party.
0: You know what I mean? We here. Yeah, yeah. You feel me? So.
4: Taking these
0: dishes.
4: Hello. My new little song
0: Come
4: right
0: on,
4: there.
0: Man.
3: Did you ever feel pressure to always appear strong because you always looked like so unfazed and so unshakable? Like,
0: I just be being.
4: That's geez, just her. Like,
0: I don't be trying to. I don't think about that because I don't know. I just be being me all day, every day.
3: I be thinking that's game sometimes because you be having Riz. You be coming in just like all laid back and cool, making straight with girls like just go crazy.
4: What? Yo, listen. But she always like that, though. She always like that. I just see her in the airport.
0: I'm about to say, she see me behind the scenes.
4: I be seeing her, and she always just like that, like, yeah, what's up? I be like, girl, what?
0: You know what I'm saying?
4: For real, yo. Every time.
0: Nah, that's crazy. Now, everybody say that, though, and I just be like, I mean, I don't. What you want me to do? Like, I don't know. What
3: you
0: to
3: cool
0: do.
3: If that's you? That's you. Yeah.
0: I mean,
6: so Jess, how you feeling right now? how you feeling right now, Jess?
4: I'm feeling good. This is just her. This is she being who she is every day.
3: When's the last time you felt completely free? Not famous, not Young M.A., just you yourself.
0: I mean, I be in the crib, bro. I really don't be, like, if I don't gotta go out, I don't go out.
3: All right.
0: Like, I be in the house and I be good. Like, oh, I go on vacation. I definitely feel free on vacation because, I mean, you run into people that know who I am, like, that's probably vacating too. But, like, majority of the time when I'm, like, out the country, and I just be, like, I feel free more, in that case. But, and I be home. I don't really, you know what I mean? I don't really be outside too much unless I need to be. Mm-hmm. I mean, definitely now, for sure. I was never really like that, though.
2: All right, we got more with Young M.A. when we come back. Don't move. It's The Breakfast Club. Good morning.
7: I'm here, Young. Keep going with the yard, you know what I mean? And like, big yard.

0: Everybody, it's DJ Envy, Jess Hilarious, Charlamagne Tha God. We are the Breakfast Club. We're still kicking it with Young M.A. Jess.
1: Are you in your love era? Like, you got somebody?
0: What?
1: Just because, no, I'm about to ask. No, it's a follow-up question. Right? Yeah, I'm married, yes. But I was asking because on the song Trim, you said you got a shorty that loves you and you feel the same. Who's the lucky lady? Who is it? What is given?
2: Yeah, I'm in a relationship.
1: Okay, that's cute.
2: Yeah,
0: he looks so mad now.
1: Is she straight? Shut up!
2: I'm sorry. I'm in like the phase I am with like relationships and love. Like it's not the same from the last time I was here. Mm-hmm. I'm a little more like my significant other gotta be like she gotta be like on like level like in a certain level of her mindset and. Mm-hmm. Like,

0: saying? So like, that's the type of, you know, relationship I'm more so in. Like I before it was just more so like, you know,
1: you was having fun.
0: Yeah, it was like, you know, having fun. It was the midst of the moment. Just jacking them, like, yo, you know what I mean? You mind?
2: But now you're more
0: intentional. It's like, you gotta be, you gotta be on that type of time. And if not, I'm out of here. I don't really care too much for, like, what we doing.
2: Yeah.
0: You know what I mean? Like, what we doing. Because the love is there, but you gotta be on this time, and, like, with everything, so.
2: Well, Jermaine, was she straight?
3: My bad, Lauren.
2: Well, she says that.
3: Was she straight?
2: What she? So she was
0: what
2: straight?
0: You mean?
2: Like, you was her first girl.
0: Yeah, man.
2: Damn,
0: every one of them.
2: She said that on Shannon Sharp.
0: She said everybody was straight. I seen that was going viral. A lot of people had their opinions on that. But, you know, I stand on what I said. Like, yeah. This is my life.
2: Right.
0: It's real.
4: Now, I believe that because I see how straight women act around you. So, I believe that.
0: Yeah, and then, you know, people, I just be, it's so, my life, man. Like, I ain't nothing to really.
2: So, did you ever, I'm sorry, Lon. I know you're going to get to your
3: let Jess go in. Let Jess go in.
2: I've never seen Jess this excited before in my life. She been like this for weeks. All right, so have you ever dated somebody who was straight, right, but they went back to guys after you? Or they were just, okay.
0: Yeah, that was like the big thing. Yeah, I'm okay with that because... I mean, you know, I really don't like to speak on it because a lot of people don't, you're not in my shoes. Like, so it's like, I can't really speak. Like, everybody has their own opinions. Like, people, I've seen people saying, you know, she just don't know, like, that the, I don't know. They were just saying a bunch of shit or whatever the case. And I'm just like, you know what I mean? It's like, I don't know. It ain't like I'm specific, like, oh, you gotta be straight.
2: Right.
0: It's just the girl I come across. They just be.
2: Yeah.
0: That's just be what it be. Like, I just love women. Plain and simple.
1: Right. Any dude, their boyfriend ever call you? Like, yo, what you doing?
2: A baby father.
1: A baby daddy
2: anybody.
1: Call you like, yo.
0: Nah.
2: Damn.
1: Nah.
0: Nah, I never had those
1: you
0: situations.
1: You took my girl?
0: Nah, never.
2: Yeah.
0: Never.
2: But you did date girls with kids before?
0: The girl I'm with now has one kid.
2: Okay. Oh, shit, yeah. Okay.
0: That's the first girl I ever been with that had a kid.
2: Ooh, so you a stepson?
1: Step
2: no.
1: What?
2: Stepson.
0: Oh, my God.
1: Is that a thing?
2: No. Yeah, I mean, I don't know.
0: Oh, man, we just...
2: You just, y'all just
0: fam,
2: vibing.
0: We just fam, man.
2: Okay, just fam,
0: man,
2: period.
0: Just
2: okay.
0: Fam.
2: All right, period.
0: All right, she cooking.
1: I never heard of stepson before. I'm sorry.
0: They be saying stepson. Yeah. I don't really be throwing no too much of a label. It's just
2: my family. Like, this is what it is.
0: It's fam, man. It's little man. We moving.
2: That's what's up. And it's a sign. Love it.
4: You're not really a label person. Like, even on Still Free, you say, I ain't perfect, I still sin. And just like Bruce Jenner, I'm still her, I'm still him.
0: Hello.
2: Period.
1: That's hard.
2: Hello.
4: That's a bar.
0: Plain and simple.
4: You've always shunned the label thing. Like, you just you.
0: Yes, man.
4: Word.
2: She's so tired of that.
0: Yeah, because it's like, you know, I've been saying this my whole career, man.
2: Yeah.
0: I ain't really too much to talk about. I don't know why people... Because there's people, you know, there's people out there that's really like people that like women like me that like women. There's a lot of them that don't care for the label stuff. Mm-hmm. Like, it's really a group of people out there that's just really on that timing. Mm-hmm. You know what I mean? So, like, I don't judge people that want to be this. Like, I don't talk about people who want to be labeled as this and the third. Mm-hmm. I don't care. That's your preference.
1: Mm-hmm.
0: I'm good. I don't judge you. It's love. Love is all love.
1: Is that important to you that, because maybe it's to me, but I don't think people have labels when it comes to you.
0: Yeah.
1: Other people, this label. They just say you're a dope MC or you're a dope rapper. That's it. There's no labels.
0: Yeah, I don't get all that. That's what I'm saying. Like, most of the time, well, 99% of the time, people just, you know, that's Young and May. Like, it's simple. But that's how I carry myself, too. You got to carry yourself how you want to carry yourself. And not just be me all day. I don't really try to seek for no type of validation or anything. I just be out here being me, plain and simple.
4: When did you outgrow Headphony?
0: What you mean?
4: Like when you outgrow it? I hate
0: like
4: you
0: the hoes?
4: Yeah, the hoes.
0: Outgrow the hoes?
4: Yeah, when you outgrow the hoes?
2: When she met Shorty with the son.
0: I mean, anytime. For sure, she right.
2: Right.
0: Yeah. Okay. Yeah. Anytime I'm in a relationship, I cut down on that.
4: Cut down, not cut out. Okay, just cut down on it. Okay, I totally understand.
0: Yeah. I mean, listen, like, I'm the type of person, man, when I'm in it, I'm in it. But when I'm out it, I'm outside. Mm-hmm. Plain and simple.
2: What's your relationship with outside like now? Right? Because when you was outside before with all of the heffin'.

0: stuff, it was like, you literally was, I was telling them before, like, I had such a great summer off that song, yes. and like the feeling of it or whatever.
1: That
0: but
1: record
0: now,
1: still gives you that feeling.
0: 100%. But yes. now, like, with the, you got a lot of songs on here that is definitely going to circulate outside.
2: Yeah.
0: Mm-hmm. What vibe are you giving around that since your health life has changed, you in a relationship?
2: Oh, okay. I get what you're saying.
0: Like, yeah, like, how are you navigating the outside world these days?
2: I ain't going to lie. I ain't the same. I'm definitely not the same from the Heffany days. Total different person. But I mean, like, it's, you know, that vibe, like, I still got that vibe in me.
0: Yeah.
2: Like, you know what I mean? That's why I can still make that, like, it's still there. Like, if it, I'm outside and all that, we gonna make a movie still, you know what I mean? Mm-hmm. But I don't really always be in the midst of it. But if we out there, you know what I mean?
3: Yeah.
2: I'm still, I'm an Aries, man. It's in my blood.
3: Oh my God.
2: Man.
4: I like the Beautiful Pain record. When you're talking about all the money you spend a month and all the money you spend a year, like what's the most expensive lesson this journey has taught you? The music business, all that.
2: You know what's crazy? I really don't have one because I'm like a penny pincher.
4: Mm.
2: Like I'm real, like, careful with my money, and then my team too. You know, like the people that I'm with, they kind of keep me, you know, grounded with that too as well. You know what I mean? Keep me on point and let me know when, you know, there's a little too much here and there. You know what I mean? But me, I really be like, kind of like, you know, not doing too much. Like, I don't have a whole bunch of cars. Mm-hmm. You know what I mean? Like, I got, you know, my house is in my name.
1: Young M.A., that chain is about a quarter.
2: Man. I mean, this is like trophies, though. Like, this is like...
1: That earring is not, like, a bunch of jewelry, though. That's this one
2: is,
1: stud.
2: This is just me. This is like, this is Young M.A. I got another chain, and that's how I rock it. Calm, Roly. This ring that go with it.
1: Them
2: that's
1: teeth ate the cheap teeth.
4: Well, that's what she said that's all she got.
2: This is how I keep it, like this. Like, this is like my trophy. So like, I put this on when I just feel like I gotta do interviews real quick. But other than that, I'm chilling. Like, I don't be wearing chains everywhere and all day. Like, I be cool. Like, I be penny pinching, man. I don't spend too much money. So only thing I can say is, like, I think the most money I ever spent in one setting is like buying a house.
4: A good investment.
2: Yeah,
4: great
2: just
4: investment.
2: Buying a house. You know, and now I'm into real estate now. So it's like, I'm on in that verge of like trying to just, you know, create wealth and make money, my money make money. You know what I mean? So, yeah, I'm in that vibe.
0: So you're buying a bunch of homes and stuff right now? Like, you make it into business or you just personally?
2: Well, right now, I'm not going to say like I'm all the way out there with it. I'm kind of still learning more. Mm-hmm. I got a realtor that's been kind of like, you know, teaching me a lot. So, of course, I got to, you know, jump in and make the right decision. Because that business is, you know, that's not nothing you can really fool around with. Definitely with your money, you know, you can lose a lot doing that business. So, you know, I've been dibbing, dabbing and stuff and kind of like trying to put my money here and there.
1: Are you going to be performing this weekend, Wildin' Out?
2: Yeah.
3: Wildin'
2: Out. Yeah, Barclay.
1: Yep. You what? Yeah, I'm DJing.
2: Oh, yeah, you DJing.
1: I'm DJing.
2: Yeah, facts. You is. Facts.
3: You gonna be there.
1: Young M.A., ladies and gentlemen, we appreciate you for joining us. And I'll see you this Sunday at Wildin' Out. If you haven't got your ticket, she's performing at the Barclays. It's a Wildin' Out day. It's a bunch of performers. I think Beanie Man's performing as well. Young M.A., I'll be DJing. And we'll see y'all on Sunday. If you haven't got your tickets, get your tickets.
0: Girls,
1: it's the Breakfast Club. Good morning.

0: order. Fish fillet. Morning, everybody. It's DJ Envy, Just Hilarious, Charlamagne Tha God. We are the Breakfast Club. Let's get to the latest with Lauren.
1: Lauren becoming a straight fact.
2: Tell her. Made it.
3: She gets them from somebody that knows somebody. She gets the details.
4: I'm the homegirl that knows a little bit about everything.
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4: All right, y'all. So yesterday, we talked a bit about the fact that Jay-Z was celebrating 30 years of Reasonable Doubt and the pop-ups that were going around or happening in New York City. And they went, it happened. It went down yesterday in various different places in New York City. And Jay-Z actually popped out. So Jay-Z did two different activations. There was one that he did that was it was in Brooklyn, and it was based on like the merch, and they had the Reasonable Doubt jackets and the t-shirts, and it was a walkthrough of like his life and his experiences. And he showed up there with Blue Ivy. That was so cute to see, because she's walking through, she's getting to see everything. There was a photo that Jay-Z and Blue Ivy took together where she's throwing up the rock sign, and Complex was there, Jordan Rose was there, and he had one question that he could get off with Jay-Z real quick, and here's what he asked Jay-Z. Let's take a listen.
10: 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Most important album in your life?
11: What is? You say what?
10: Yeah, what's the most important album to you?
11: Yeah, of course, it's the first one. It's the one that set it all up.
10: Reasonable Doubt, appreciate you, legend.
0: It's so dope. I didn't get a chance to go because I had to go out of town. But if Emery, Hove, Juan, any of you listening, Emery, Tata, anybody from Rock Nation listening, I would please like the jersey. The jersey, I think, is fly. And the jacket, I think, is very, very fly. I had some people that went that got me a couple of T-shirts and hats because I couldn't make it. But the jersey was super dope. They got limited edition Mitchell Ness jerseys. It's the same quality as a real baseball jersey, but it has the 96 on the back. I think that was dope. They got it in blue pinstripe, white pinstripe. And the Letterman jackets, so dope.
4: So dope. If anyone is listening and y'all love Envy and want to send anything, he would love to have one of those jackets in my size, in a small.
9: And listen,
4: Charlamagne was there. Go ahead, Jess.
9: And when is he going to be at the library? I went to the library, Lauren. You said he was going to be at the library.
4: You did not go there, girl. All right. But they're doing the library cards, but you know he ain't go there. But look, Charlamagne was there yesterday and he was shopping. He said he had a Rock Nation discount. Let's take a listen to Charlamagne.
11: Taylor, where we at right now?
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0: Now, yeah. Charlamagne walked out of there with bags and bags and stuff. And you know Uncle Snacky is cheap. So you know he got a Rock Nation discount for his employee discount. Or he got the Rock Nation freebie because he's an employee there. So one or the other.
9: Monday, so they probably treated him, you know.
4: Whatever it is. I was like, you ain't give me nothing. He's like, I ain't know you wanted nothing. I always want something. But we talked a bit about a surprise that we were doing here in New York City from our station here in New York City, Proud 105.1. We celebrated Reasonable Doubt. We did a crazy fireworks show that went down over the East River here in Brooklyn, the Brooklyn Bridge, and over the Hudson River as well, too. And it synced with like music. It was so dope. And lastly, as I wrap this up, I know this is a lot of Jay-Z, but as I wrap this up, yesterday, this was the biggest announcement that came out. Jay-Z is set to sit down with Rick Rubin for an 8-part documentary series called Jay-Z in 8. It's going to debut on HBO this fall. Let's take a listen to the trailer.
13: Everyone had this same experience, except I was the one that could stand on the soapbox and like articulate what we were going through.
14: Without the pain, you wouldn't have done the work.
13: So the pain... You don't say it's necessary. You don't say you need it. But if it's there, you use it.
4: Yeah, so this this 8-part series is going to be directed by Rick Rubin, and the interview will be Jay-Z talking about his music, his lyrics, his life experiences, the creative process, and you know the two, Rick Rubin and Jay-Z, have a long history. Rick Rubin produced Jay-Z's 99 Problems for the Black Album in 2003, so that's something that people can look forward to.
9: Nice.
4: Yes.
0: Yeah, and like I said, if you get a chance, make sure you go support. We got to really support our artists and support the history that hip-hop makes. And that even goes from supporting Run DMC and KRS-One and Hove and Biggie and Tupac and T.I. Like, we need to support our legends and make sure their legacy continues on. That's such an amazing album. And dive back into the album. There's still gems now that I listen to when I hear Reasonable Doubt that I catch now. And I'm like, oh, that's what he was talking about. So salute to Hove. And again, if you're listening... Lenny S, Juan, Tata, Emery, Hov, whoever's listening, Beyonce, Blue Ivy, whoever. I didn't get a chance to make it, and my size is a large, please. That's it.
4: Small over here, unless it's oversized. Now, let's shift gears a bit. Speaking of legends, we've been talking about one of our legends for some time now, Floyd Mayweather. Mm-hmm. And Floyd Mayweather, I'm here to report another story that isn't working out in his favor. So Floyd Mayweather and that Zambitis fight that he was going to do in Greece has officially been called off after that $4.65 million lawsuit. So if you guys will remember, when I reported this, I was telling you that there was an events company that was suing Floyd Mayweather, and they were claiming that he took a multi-million dollar advance for like an exclusive deal to fight under them and then ghosted them. And that was for some the Pacquiao and Tyson based fights. But Mayweather and Zambitis was supposed to happen, and that's the Greek kickboxer. And just hours from it going down in Athens, Floyd's attorney informed the court that they were pressing a pause on the event over litigation in the States.
9: Jesus.
0: Yeah, I feel bad for Floyd, and everybody that's laughing at him, making fun of him, it's not funny. You know, you don't laugh, you learn. And I even seen some people say, well, you know, Floyd is always flaunting money, and the fact that he doesn't have it now is funny. No, it's not funny at all. I mean, if he has it, he can do whatever he wants with his money. But the sad thing about it is, if he made bad investments, or if the people are counting or whatever he was saying that stole his money, if they did take his money, it is foul. And I'm hoping he's able to get back up. You never want to see anybody on their ass, right? You never want to see anybody fall on their face. So I hope Floyd can get back up, and I hope people that we can actually learn from the mistakes that, you know, we see celebrities or anybody having that had it at one point and now is struggling right now. We just want to learn from it, so we hopefully we don't make those same mistakes, because please believe it, it's easy to get in trouble. It's hard to get out of it, you know.
4: Yeah, 100%. Yeah, it seems like they're trying to figure it out, though. That's why they're putting a pause on this fight. So we'll be back with you know, any updates, because there is still that $4.65 million conversation about, you know, the money that these promoters are saying that they gave him and where that will land. So
0: the fight's not going to happen this week. So the exhibition is not going to happen.
4: No, the exhibition is not happening. They're putting a pause on it because of that litigation that's happening.
9: Jeez.
4: With the other fights, with the Tyson, Pacquiao, that whole situation that we talked about last.
0: Yeah, and I think Floyd, if Floyd doesn't want to box, I think Floyd should really, really get an agent, and I think Floyd should do commentary, right? Because he is a boxing champ. Like, if you look at some of the
4: gap.
0: Like Tony Romo, who used to play for the Cowboys, he was a better commentator than he was a quarterback, because he can actually see before other people can see. And I think Floyd should be able to do that, where he could be like, well, this boxer should do this. Like, I think Floyd would be great at that, and he could make millions of dollars doing that. So that way he's not putting his life in the ring, you know, risking his life all the time. I want to see Floyd win.
9: Hopefully he wants to do that, though. You know, maybe he don't want to do that.
0: He might not have no choice if you got to pay the bills.
9: Yeah,
4: well,
9: absolutely.
4: I don't even know if he can do all that right now, too, because these litigations around his name are messing things up. Like, even with this fight in Greece that they put a pause on, his attorney said that the legal threats have effectively stopped any promotion or distribution plans for the event and halted ticket sales. So it's starting to all, you know how that go.
0: Even with Floyd, like, you look at what he was supposed to do with the Mayweather gyms. I thought that was an amazing idea, brilliant idea, right? You look and you see UFC gyms, but if you want to get into boxing, who's the biggest boxer you think of? You think of Floyd, you think of Tyson, you think of, you know, these different names, but I think Floyd would have been a name where you would want to go to a Mayweather gym, right? You would want to learn from a Mayweather trainer, I would assume, but I hope Floyd gets it together.
9: Yeah, same. Yes. Birthday sports or whatever. Michael Vick. Mm-hmm. Iman Shumpa.
0: Okay.
9: Shumpa? Yeah, Shumpa. Okay. Shannon Sharp and Derek Jeter.
0: Okay.
4: Happy birthday, y'all.
9: Derek Jeter, Shumpa. Sports birthdays. Shannon Sharp. Happy birthday, y'all.
0: Mike Vick, what up? 757. Good morning.
9: Period.
4: Mm-hmm. Yep. All right. Well, that is the latest for the hour. And again, y'all, I'll be doing the BET Awards this weekend. Sunday, I'll be live on the red carpet for BET with the pre-show. Me, Bow Wow, Jason Lee, and some others. 5:30 p.m. Eastern Standard Time. You guys can check us out on YouTube. Drewski's hosting the show. Cardi B and a ton of others are performing. So it's going to be a really good year.
9: It's going to be
0: And it's
9: really
0: brought to you
9: good.
0: By?
4: Top Dog Law. Any accident, big or small, call Top Dog Law.
0: All right. Now, when we come back, of course, it's Donkey of the Day, the People's Donkey. 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Good morning.
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2: Donkey of the day today is Friday the 26th. 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We let you do what you got to do. 800-585-1051. So let's go to the phone lines. Hello, who's this?
3: Hey, it's Tisha from Texas.
2: Hey, Tisha from Texas.
4: Tisha.
2: Who you want to give donkey to?
3: Oprah Winfrey.
2: Talk it.
5: I know that talk.
3: Okay. So if the point of her story was to let people know how she had authority over her audience or how much they loved and trusted her, then she could have omitted the "she was back on drugs" part.
4: Right.
3: That's all. She didn't have to say about the drugs. We all knew that. And the people have been coming out that know Whitney say, "No, we know how Whitney. That wasn't how Whitney." If you look at the performance wasn't high Whitney.
4: Exactly.
3: You could tell. And now I done pulled up where Oprah fell on her tail.
2: Yes.
3: And every time somebody says something about it, I keep posting it because I am hot as fish grease at Oprah. She knows better than that.
5: Yeah,
2: I didn't like that too. But I mean, yeah, that was, I didn't like
3: ain't
2: that.
3: Ain't no I mean, and ain't no I mean.
2: No, right.
3: She didn't need to say that.
2: You're right. I love Oprah too, but yeah, that was foul. That was wrong.
3: I love her.
2: I love her.
3: But and I'm going to give it to Gail too, because that's her friend and they do everything together. So it's Cole Donkey. They both did it. Let me tell you, because when Kobe died, she had Lisa Leslie on there talking about some sexual assault stuff. Girls, sit down somewhere, both of y'all, so y'all get the Cole Donkey, hold hands, and go on about y'all's weekend.
2: All right, Tisha. You have a good weekend. Hello, who's this?
6: What's up, Envy? This is Jeff.
2: Jeff, what's up? Who you gonna give donkey to?
6: My ex job.
2: And why'd they fire you?
6: I have no idea. I'm still trying to figure that out myself. But listen,
7: you laughed
6: DJ
7: like
6: Envy.
7: You knew a little something.
2: Uh-huh. Yeah, you did something.
6: No, honestly, I don't know what I did. Even my director got my back, but it's a long story though. But I want to say this is my first time calling. I want to say what's up to y'all. Much respect. And is it possible? Can I talk to you off the air, DJ Envy?
5: I know, that's right.
2: Sure. What is it concerning, sir?
6: I need a job.
5: I knew it.
6: I'm about to get evicted, and I need some help, man.
2: Sure, we'll put you on hold, but just keep in mind, I have 6 kids, and it's very tight out now. I have daughters that dance. I'm in Phoenix right now. It's a lot of money, and I was about to put my YouTube, my GoFundMe page out there today.
5: You got a wedding to pay for.
2: Yeah, I got a wedding to pay for, you know. IRS is knocking at my door. And
5: all of that.
2: I hurt my pinky toe. And
5: I'm trying to get home to my family.
2: But put him on hold. I'll talk to him. Hello, who's this?
8: Hey, this is Keith from Delaware. What's going on?
7: Delaware.
5: Okay.
8: Yes,
5: I think I know the person calling up.
7: I think I know
8: don't
7: what you're
8: that.
7: Calling
8: don't do
7: about.
8: That. Don't do that.
7: I think I know what you're calling about, Keith.
8: What's that?
7: No, go ahead. Go
2: what do you want to give donkey to, Keith?
8: Well, it's a couple of things. I know this is donkey of the day, but before I do that, I want to shout Jess and Lauren. I want to shout you out because not this year, but last year on Father's Day, my wife goes to your church and she did a video call with you to me. He wished me a happy Father's Day, and I want to thank you for that.
7: Oh, of course.
8: Yeah, she goes to Seeds, and she video called me for Father's Day, so I thank you for that.
5: Aww.
8: And I went to Envy's car show in Jersey, had a great time. It's my Virgo brother, Envy. Keep doing your thing.
2: Thank you.
8: Since I'm in Delaware, I'm from New York, actually. I moved to Delaware from New York.
2: Mm-hmm.
8: Why don't y'all bring that down? Envy, why don't you bring it to Delaware, man? Delaware needs some things out here. They got the Chase Center.
2: You know, the crazy
8: the
2: thing is
8: center.
2: Everybody asks all the time to bring the car show to different cities. And the thing about the car show is you got to understand it's like a moving circus. So we have to move from city to city to city. And it's all on me. I don't have no huge corporate sponsors. It's all on me. So I have to pay for all of that. So it's very expensive. That's why we only do 2-3 cities a year. And the employees that I have are like they work nonstop. And I appreciate them. Salute to Adasha, Mercedes and the whole team. It's a bunch of them that work. But I don't know if we're going to make it to Delaware. We're going to try to do Philly next year. We're going to try to do North Carolina.
5: Yeah,
2: we're going to try to do Dallas. I don't know if we're going to make Philly. It's only an hour and a half drive. You could drive.
8: Yeah,
7: it's not even an hour and a half. You can get in there depending on what part of Phily. You can get there in like 30 minutes.
5: But you know, the car show is really, really big. Can it
8: fit
5: in Delaware?
8: Yeah, but...
2: Wow.
7: Mm-hmm. Jess,
5: okay.
7: Don't do us.
8: Yeah, I wanted to get donkey though right quick. I'm sorry to interrupt y'all.
5: It's okay.
8: I'm a Knicks fan. I'm for years, 53 years we haven't won it. Mm-hmm. I want to give donkey to Brian Windhorst, Michael Wilbon, I'm not sure if I said that right. Becky Hammon, Draymond Green, Candace Parker, Stephen A. Smith, Vince Carter, Tracy McGrady, because they all, and there's probably a whole bunch of other people that doubt the Knicks, that doubted my man Brunson, but we did it. So I wanted to give them donkey for doubting the Knicks like they do. And they still doubt the Knicks. They don't think we can do it next year again, and we will be there next year again. I just wanted to put that out there.
2: Yeah, I just want to enjoy
8: y'all
2: this
8: taking
2: year.
8: My phone call.
2: As the Knicks fans, I just want to enjoy this year. And yes, everybody doubted the Knicks. Everybody doubted Brunson. I mean, we've seen it before, but the fact that they pulled it off, congratulations to the Knicks. And bro, I'm doing a call show on the 25th of July in Virginia. It's about a 4-hour drive for you. So you should come on out. It's July 25th. Bring the kids, bring the family. It's going to be an amazing event. So come on out. It's only 4 hours. Drive on through.
5: Drive on through.
2: Drive on through. Hello, who's this?
4: Good morning. This is Queen of Baltimore.
5: Hey, girl.
4: Hey, before I do the donkey of the day, I would like to ask Jess, is she going to do a meet and greet at the Rally Improv July the 10th?
5: Yes, ma'am. I will be doing meet and greet on both days, July 10th and July 11th, when I'm at the Rally Improv in Cary, North Carolina.
4: Okay. All right. I'll see you then. But my donkey of the day goes to DJ Envy. And DJ Envy is always negative. Every time something come out of his mouth, it's always negative. Only time something come out of his mouth that's positive is when he's talking about his six kids. I'm about sick of him.
5: Damn, Envy.
7: Shoot.
5: That's the Queen Baltimore right there. Like, what you did?
2: I don't know.
4: He always negative. Like, when you just said that statement about it's not how you start, it's how you finish in life. Oh, where you get that from? Where you get that from? Oh, that don't go with that. You know what I'm saying?
5: Right.
4: He's
5: like,
4: never positive. He's never positive about nothing. Every time Charlamagne says something, he's always, I know everybody's entitled to their opinion, but he's always negative with his.
5: Mm-mm-mm.
2: You look nice today.
4: Thank you.
5: That's right.
4: Y'all have a good day.
5: You too, boo.
4: And DJ, be positive. Put your kids anyway. Bye.
2: You have a great weekend, but don't worry about the potholes. There's a lot of potholes out there, so be careful, all right?
5: Shut up. She's in North Carolina. She ain't in Baltimore no more. Shut up.
2: All you got to do is say something nice to somebody. They forget about what they said.
5: And she bust out laughing. That was, she was probably smiling and everything. I know that's right, y'all.
2: Nobody told her she looked nice. You look nice today, man.
5: Yes, I will be in Raleigh, North Carolina. We'll carry North Carolina at the Raleigh Improv. I got four shows the second weekend in July. That's July 10th and July 11th. So pull up with the Queen of Baltimore if you're down there in Raleigh, y'all.
2: And don't be negative around her, boy.
5: Don't be negative. For real, y'all. But not. I'm up there doing my jokes. Don't say that I'm negative. She's going to knock somebody out.
2: Yeah, that is Donkey of the Day. 800-585-1051. That is the People's Donkey. Charlamagne is out, so we open up the phone lines for you. Now, when we come back, the King of Dancehall will be joining us. Beat him on. He'll be joining us. And we're going to talk to him next. So don't move. It's The Breakfast Club. Good morning.
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0: Jess Hilarious, Charlamagne Tha God, we are The Breakfast Club. Lauren LaRosa is here as well. We got some special guests in the building.
1: That's right. And this today's episode of Breakfast Club is sponsored to you by Rob Michaels. at the Barclays.
2: This Sunday.
1: We just had Young M.A. here.
0: That's right. Yes.
1: Now Beanie Man is here as well.
0: Beanie Man. What's up, brother? How you feeling?
3: I'm perfect. I'm feeling well. Yeah. I got my tie on and thing.
4: Yes.
0: Why you have your tie on today?
3: It's just a swag.
0: Okay.
4: I love it.
0: Right?
1: Mm-hmm. I think I'm going to start telling people I'm doing perfect, man. Because you are, right? Like, you know, whatever God got planned for you and however you moving.
3: Yeah. God make you a perfect life until you're ready to, you know.
2: We all understood. We like, respect.
0: Yeah. Well, salute to Beanie. I reached out to Beanie a couple of weeks ago. The first time I went to... What part of Jamaica?
1: Well, you tell the story every time Beanie Man come on.
0: No, because I just went.
1: He held you down. We know him.
2: Last night, a Batman saved your life.
1: We was in the hood.
0: He took me to this amazing place to eat. It was on the beach. It was beautiful. It was just a reset.
4: Oh, dope.
0: So when I went there last week, I reached out to him, but I wanted to go back to that beach because it was just a beautiful place. And
3: it was crazy.
0: It was.
5: He looked out for you.
0: Nah, he wasn't there.
5: But he still looked out.
0: I was just saying thank you because he introduced me to that place, and I was just
4: thought it was beautiful. And he went back and he went there.
3: Nothing more, nothing less. I wasn't there.
0: That's all.
3: I think I was here in America. Mm-hmm.
4: Yeah. How did you become the headliner for the Wildin' Out tour at Barclays?
3: I don't know.
4: Beanie Man, how?
1: Rip has his ways.
3: I don't know. I just get a call and somebody say, Wildin' Out. Man, I say, Wildin' Out. I'm going to say, yeah, we're doing it in the Barclays. We need you. I'm like, okay.
0: I felt like we needed it.
2: I felt like, you know, for the Wildin' Out tour been going, we never had a Caribbean headliner. We've had guests on the show, but no one has ever headlined the Wildin' Out Live tour. And I was like, in Brooklyn, what better way to kick it off? Caribbean Heritage Month with the king of
3: dancehall. Brooklyn, I'm my place still. So a long time we can see me still. So we really like it still. So I'm just go over there still. We're gonna do something still. So you see it. So a while ago I talk to Nick on the phone, you see it. And I tell him, say, my life is dead, you see it. Because it's a clash thing and you see it. And you see it. So
4: right on.
1: A lot of Jamaicans in Brooklyn.
2: It's a clash thing.
0: But how many people are gonna jump Nick Cannon, because you got Beanie Man versus Nick Cannon, you got the Knicks versus Nick Cannon. How many clashes are you gonna do?
2: So understand this. So Beanie Man, I didn't know how funny and hilarious Beanie Man was. I thought he was just gonna, you know, close out his show and do some music. He was like, no, I came to murder everyone. Nick shot fire. I was like, so now it's the King of Dancehall versus the King of Kids. So I think that.
0: Beanie got a lot of kids too.
4: Yes.
1: What song is Nick going to perform against Beanie Man?
4: Gigolo,
2: no, he's playing the games. That's what
5: you
2: the
5: boy is saying.
2: Beanie Man can actually freestyle. And Beanie Man got bars. Like, literally, he was on the phone. He was just like, he's killing Nick.
3: Yeah. King Kong got nothing on me. What are you talking about? King Kong got nothing on the king. What you talking about? Nick.
2: We ready.
4: So is he going to be a team captain?
2: He's on the other side. He said, I don't want to just perform. He said, I want to go at it. He said, we clashing. He's like,
3: I love the show. I'm not telling a lie. I love the show. I like the vibes. And he's a man who like happiness and I like have fun. And for being on a stage like that and having fun right through comedians giving joke and thing, man, I throw card pan, you are throw back card pan the next man. Man, I freestyle, you are freestyle. I love that thing. I love it, love it, love it, love it, love it, love it. Because I'm a dancehall artist and I come through clashes. Because right through my life, you know, sound clash from, I am here from the 80s. Then come right through the 90s with clash. Me and Bunty Killer clash. Me and Cableton clash. Me and Ninja Man clash. Me is just clashing right through. So it's part of my whole entire building up, you know, to become the man that I am today. So without clashes, I'd just be a normal artist. Mm-hmm. But I am not a normal artist. And this Nick them no know say me not a normal artist. Mm-hmm. Because me freestyle for days. Mm-hmm. Right through, you see. Mm-hmm. Yeah, I don't know the American ways and the American style. I'm mm-hmm. not a rapper, I don't do that thing. I'm a dancehall original foundation DJ. That's mm. what I do.
0: Is Clash still as big now as was before? Because I don't see it as much. I don't see the excitement no more.
3: Well, you see, there's no more shows. That's the problem. So that's why I'm trying bringing back my show. You know? Mm-hmm. Some says which I'm doing August 15th in Jamaica. Mm. Because there's no more shows. You know, there's no more Sting. There's no more Reggae Sunsplash. There's no more Ram Jam. There's no more shows. So the Clash kind of becomes a internet game. Mm-hmm. So any man where I clash now, where I clash my record. Me sing that song there, you sing that song there. Me sing that song there, you sing that song there. But there's nobody going on stage saying, all right, come me, you go have a clash.
0: Is that because of money? Artists are charging too much money?
3: It's not really money, you know. It's because you have someone bad behind your back. But when them come in front of you, it's a different thing. Mm-hmm. You know, so you have some artists where I don't think them like the face-to-face clash. I think them like the online clash. Because online clash, you not really getting the money. You're not selling the record. You just get people just listen to the song and say, hear the new song Mr. Man dropped today. And then you hear the new song Mr. Man dropped yesterday. Hear the new song Mr. Man. Yo, Mr. Man, I'll come out with that new song tomorrow. Mm-hmm. And that's what clash is now.
1: But you like the confrontation.
3: What?
2: Welcome. You understand? Welcome it.
4: He be ready.
2: Welcome.
4: Yeah.
2: He was ready.
3: You see, music, you see, when it comes to competition in music, I think it makes the thing nicer because the vibes get different. Because the vibe different when you're a DJ up on stage, of course. You know, you're at the crowd, you're at the audience, everybody feel good and go home. Yeah, beat them and did a nice show. But when people hear your freestyle in a different manner, in a different way, it's just wicked. Because I rather to close the show, you know, just close the show and just be nice and get me out. Mm-hmm. See it? But sometimes you have to get involved, you know? Mm-hmm. Yes, yeah, you have to get involved. Sometimes you have to change the vibe, change the narrative.
1: Yeah.
3: Yeah, Jed. Mm-hmm. You know? It's not all the time you just want to see yourself. Every minute you just see yourself. You walk up and see you and say, yo, I'm going to mash up the place, and you just go mash up the place and come off of the stage. No, sometimes you want all the vibes, you want all the joy, you want laugh, you know what I mean? Sometimes you just want fun. Yeah.
0: All right, we got more with Beanie Man when we come back. Don't move, it's the Breakfast Club. Ooh. Ooh. Ooh. Ooh. Ooh. Ooh. Ooh.

0: DJ NV, Jess Hilarious, Charlamagne Tha God. We are The Breakfast Club. We're still kicking it with Beanie Man. Jess.
1: The Barclays is about to go up.
2: Up.
1: Yeah. It's about to be crazy, man.
3: I did think that, like, you know, what we're doing now with it, because we're bringing it back. And then when I was at the Netflix and Joke, and I was like, you know what, we really need to bring it back. Because it started, the tour started at Amazon. So mm-hmm. It started right there in Queens. So mm-hmm. I was like, you know what? How do we make it better? How do we come back to the Barclays Center? How do we just infuse everything and just make it the biggest thing ever? Because I just left with April Fool's, and I'm going to come back with this. And I was like, Envy is going against D-Rec, number one. Mm-hmm. And then we got Nick.
0: I am not going against D-Rec.
4: Wait,
0: stop
4: D-Rec
0: saying
4: a
0: that.
4: Comedian?
1: The battle of the DJs.
5: It's
1: no.
5: The battle of the DJs. Now, Rick, now, you always putting people against each other. You did Boosie, and Boosie said he ain't doing it.
2: Yeah. I don't know what happened with that. That's kind of just...
5: Boosie said he never knew what happened with him to begin with.
4: He had agreed?
2: No, Boosie agreed, was booked, had money and everything.
4: Knowing that Charleston White will be there.
0: So Charleston White going to be there?
2: No. We took all that off because they were both like, hey, then it turned into some, we want a whole bunch of money stuff. And I was like, oh, okay, cool.
0: So both then, of them no longer?
2: No longer. No
0: okay.
2: Longer.
0: Okay. Now, but I'm not battling D-Rec. D-Rec is opening up for me. It's not a battle. He's opening up
1: and
0: for me.
1: DJ D-Rec, cut the beat.
2: Ooh. You scare Envy? It's okay.
4: Why did
2: you
4: say
5: that? I got D-Rec.
2: You scare Envy? No, I got Envy. Even though I'm on the show, I got Envy. I've seen Envy in the trenches.
0: Ladies and gentlemen, he's opening up for me.
4: Will they be on the stage at the same time?
2: Yes, they will be on the same edge.
4: That sounds like a battle, Envy.
0: He's going to be first. He's going to the crowd for me.
2: We got a DJ set up here. We got a DJ set up.
0: Then he's going to introduce me, and then I DJ.
5: You know why I got D-Rec? Because what Beanie was saying, like, D-Rec still be in the midst of confrontation and competition. Like, you don't be doing that. When the last time you went head up with somebody?
1: He don't gotta do that.
4: In a battle?
5: Yes.
4: I mean,
1: he don't gotta battle.
5: NBA did that since the 90s.
4: But do you be hearing his transition and his mixes?
0: Don't say nothing. He just does let him
1: with my man, Joe.
0: I do this for living, sir.
4: If y'all do end up battling, though, people need to see this because they need to stop playing with you.
1: Gotta stream this.
2: I really do. I think
1: you gotta stream this. Yeah.
2: NBA's gonna destroy it. So you got so many people. Neon,
4: send me the video. I'll post it.
2: You gotta come.
4: Oh, you gotta come. They definitely gotta do that.
6: Are they playing with your talent?
0: They are.
1: Yes, they are.
0: They are.
6: You up.
0: They don't know.
2: Mm-mm. I know.
0: They don't know.
6: They playing with you.
0: They playing. Mm-hmm. I know. Somebody just start slapping them for me.
6: D-Rec, Emily, come on now. D-Rec is a wicked DJ. No disrespect to you. But this is DJ Envy.
5: Yes. Mm-hmm. What that mean?
1: You need back to in the game. Stop playing with him.
0: Just let him go. Just let him go.
2: So yeah, it will be a DJ thing right here. Okay. Yeah.
6: Oh, you right got here. DJ over here, DJ over
2: yeah,
6: here.
2: Yeah, we set it up like a real battle. Yeah. And I think that's the
1: episode. We're gonna kill
6: somebody.
1: Too.
2: But it's all in funny game. You know,
4: yeah, like
0: we just got fun. D-Rec's moment. We're gonna have some fun.
6: Envy just gonna kill somebody.
0: There you go.
4: Oh, he's gonna kill somebody.
5: I thought you said kiss him.
2: It's Caribbean Pride Month.
6: What are you doing?
5: Turn my mic off. Rip, why you didn't have Safari go up against Beanie Man?
0: Yo, shut up, man. What? I'm like you right now, man.
2: So, really, listen, this was really important to me because I used to host squads. I used to host Beanie's footprints, like in a lot of those things in those Jamaican clubs. Who? I remember saying Beanie Man.
5: Safari.
0: He playing with you. He playing with you.
5: You don't know Safari? Okay.
2: Wow.
0: This Sunday. What time the doors open up?
2: 8 o'clock. It's going to be iconic, man. We got so many different things, so many surprises. And the actual Wild Now auditions is today. So we got about 500-600 people that actually got over 5,000 submitted and it's going down today.
4: He's still trying
2: to
4: figure out Safari. He's so confused.
0: So get there early.
2: It's going to be crazy.
5: It's Safari.
6: Seriously.
5: Ooh, you scared, Beanie. Yeah. You ain't want Rip to bring him out.
1: Yo,
2: no, stop playing with this man. Stop playing with this.
0: Anyway, get there.
2: Are you serious?
5: No, put on the beat. You played that. Put on the beat.
1: Freestyle.
4: Okay, what beat?
6: Why are you playing with me right now?
1: Yeah, it's like, why are they playing?
2: He's the king. They don't understand. Like, when you go to
1: Brooklyn,
0: Beanie gets crazy.
5: No, you don't understand when you drive to Brooklyn.
6: I can't believe.
5: Don't make me play Safari Bust a Blank
6: yo,
5: now.
6: Shut up, yo.
1: What? Bust a Blank.
2: That's not messing with Rum and Red Bull. Stop playing.
1: This what he be like. Oh, yeah, he do be doing that name.
6: Yo, stop.
2: Stop playing it.
6: Play instrumental for Beanie right fast.
2: Stop playing it.
1: Beanie, he don't even like Safari Bars. I don't know why. I think he like
6: that. Okay. Jesus Christ.
1: Okay.
6: These people playing with me.

0: cocky. Gun them in a barrel, dish them out in a basket. Hey. Listen when the DJ a talking, well on the flow is off notes of that man and the warm monger. Me drive by me, if I push Hanna in them, later smuggle them up. Me shot them a fast shot nine in, me gun them a roll like thunder. Your body speak now two and I'll lead busting a sunder. 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You see man, big gun and you a wonder and a thunder. Shot a flying now you fire you like some new Toyota Tundra.
1: Okay. Hey, oh,
2: Safari will be outside on a t-shirt.
3: Who else is performing this Sunday?
2: Along with y'all, the white
3: Young M.A.

0: tickets, get your tickets. And we'll see you on Sunday.
1: He will be headlining too.
2: Beanie
3: Man about
2: to
3: kill this.
2: Looking crazy. That was effortless.
4: Yes,
2: Beanie
4: Man was effortless.
2: You think gonna do that on Sunday? It's better. Effortless. He's like,
4: y'all gonna be crazy. I'll be talking real proud about you.
0: Don't worry about it. I got
2: you. That's my guy right there. We go all the way back to like 19.
4: My guy as well. We go back to like 2 years.
2: Sorry, D-Rec, you're going down.
0: That's right. We got it. It's the Breakfast Club. Good morning. We'll see y'all on Sunday.
4: Beanie Man.
0: Blessings.
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2: Good morning. I'm Joel Brown with your ABC 11 Eyewitness News headlines. The heat is back and feels like temperatures could hit triple digits this weekend. It's important to take care of yourself and the people around you during these stretches of dangerous heat. Make sure you're drinking plenty of water, stay in air-conditioned areas when possible, and avoiding direct sun exposure during peak heat hours, and limit your outdoor activities and take frequent breaks in the shade. Three people have been arrested in connection with a cold case murder in Robeson County that dates back 10 years. 18-year-old Sarah Graham vanished in February of 2015 and was declared dead earlier this month. Sarah's stepmother and the stepmother's two sons have been arrested in connection with her death. An emergency meeting last night to discuss the future of a casino project in Robeson County. Earlier this week, members of the Lumbee tribe rejected a deal to buy land for a casino along I-95. The proposal included a casino, golf course, hotel, and entertainment venue. Opponents say they want more transparency surrounding the project. The Supreme Court has ruled the Trump administration can end legal protections for migrants fleeing violence and natural disaster in Haiti and Syria, exposing hundreds of thousands of more people to potential deportation. The Supreme Court still has several blockbuster cases left to rule on, including birthright citizenship, vote by mail, and whether the president can fire the leaders of independent agencies.
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4: Good evening. Tonight's forecast, mostly clear with a low of 71 in Fayetteville. We're heating up, mid-90s return Friday with partly cloudy skies and the chance of an isolated afternoon or evening storm. Scattered summertime storms return to the forecast Saturday, and it's hotter with a high of 98. I'm meteorologist Kat Campbell at WRAL, Fayetteville's local weather station.
3: Right now in downtown Fayetteville, 73 degrees and partly cloudy. And now back to the Breakfast Club on the Big Stick, Foxy 99.
5: Get ready to shake it. I went deaf on it. The-

0: it is, Lila. Them young kids online like a posse cut. Mm-hmm. Did she get a new haircut?
1: You don't say posse cut?
0: No.
2: We did back in our day.
1: Or what's the modern version of posse cut?
0: Gang gang.
3: I'm a song gang, with a bunch gang of features.
4: Yeah. Like you said, gang gang.
1: All right, yeah. Well, I got this, that. I got both for you. Let's get into it. It's R2-D2.
5: Yeah, I'm a 10. I'm a 10. I'm a 10.
0: Young Nyla.

0: Hey, who that?
1: That's a guy I write for. His name is Suave. You know what I'm saying?
2: You write for him now.
1: His family from Mount's Corner. I do. I write for Suave.
0: No, you don't.
1: I do. He does his own production, though. He did that beat, too, but I write for him.
0: All right, now, when he sue your ass, line.
1: I do write for Suave.
3: That was dope. That was hard. That's the video you showed me, right?
4: Yes.
3: That video hard, too.
0: This is fire.
1: Who's all on that record, though, Nyla?
4: So it starts off with Suave on the hook, and he did the beat. It got three beat changes. Then it goes into Wynn. She's from Portland.
1: Okay.
4: The biggest artist out of Portland right now. Ruben Vincent out of Charlotte, North Carolina, obviously.
0: Period.
4: Then we got Jordan Bell, Kai Cash, Nico Brim, Chris Patrick, who's on the XXL freshman class this year. And then we got Ben Riley and Marco Plus to close it out.
0: All the on there?
1: Yes, it's a posse cut. A posse
4: But you really got to watch the video because the video shows personality. You get to see what everybody look like.
0: That's
4: like
0: a whole
3: the video.
4: Yes, it's a whole new regime. You know, like, all right, Big Three is dead, but it's a whole new class. You should be paying attention.
1: And y'all shot the video in Atlanta, right? At Generation Now Studio?
3: In the studio, yep.
4: Yeah, see, we shot it in Main Street.
1: Nyla not really telling this story the right way. Nyla got all of these young artists to come down to Atlanta for a weekend.
4: Mm-hmm.
1: Like all of them. Like the Marco Pluses, the Kai Cashes, the, you know, Ruben Vincents, the Ben Riley, the Suave, the Nico Brims. When she got all of these, and I'm missing a bunch of them.
3: Yep.
0: Yeah.
1: She got all of these artists to come down for a weekend to record this project. You know how tough that is to get a bunch of artists?
2: Everybody
1: Chris Patrick, all of them.
2: They booming right now. They are on the net.
0: She being too humble.
2: Mm-hmm.
0: Come on, Nyla.
4: Well, I appreciate you.
1: Now, I'll be honest with you. I don't think you should play nobody else's music today. I think you should play that. I think you should play that song
3: play
1: in full. Play that song in full.
3: Is it out today? Is it on streaming services today?
4: You know what? I agree. Let's do it.
3: Is it on streaming services today?
4: Yes, it's out now.
3: Play that full song.

0: weak again. And I'm ready to die again. And I'm ready to die again.
1: Go download Ready. It's called Ready to Die Again, right?
2: Yeah,
1: R2-D2. R2-D2. Why such a dark title?
3: Hell yeah, Ready to Die Again.
2: Well, it was like a joke in the studio. Like, we were just talking about all the struggles that it took for us to get to this point. And it's like every time we die, but we back. It's more like a rebirth.
4: All right.
1: Nyla got every dope young artist to get on this project.
4: That's dope.
1: She got, who else you got on this project?
2: I got Larizzi.
1: Larizzi. Oh, salute to Larizzi. Wow. He tough.
3: That's what's up.
2: Yeah, he's from New Orleans. We got Nassan. He's from Detroit.
1: Trap Dickie.
3: Oh, you got Trap Dickie.
5: Damn, they got the whole Double XL freshman class.
3: That's wow, right. Yeah, Nyla, that's fire.
2: No, we only got
5: not all of them, but you got the ones.
3: Yeah.
1: What's the name of the album? Honor Roll, right?
2: Well, that's just the collective name.
3: I like that.
1: Oh, though. You haven't put out the title yet?
2: Yeah.
1: Okay. Well, the single is out right now. Go download the single.
4: R2-D2.
1: You just heard it. Big Nyla. Nyla Simone coming out with an album.
5: Congratulations, girl.
4: Send me the clean version, Nyla.
2: Hey, I got you. Got you right now.
4: Well, there you have it, Nyla. You be safe out there in LA.
2: Thank you, guys. Download the single. Yay. Check out the videos on YouTube now.
5: Period. Right. Love you. Let's know it's 7:30 over there, so you're tired.
4: Let's get to the mix. It's The Breakfast Club. Good morning.
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2: Donkey of the day today is Friday the 26th. Charlamagne is on vacation, and it is Friday, so we open up the phone lines and let the people's donkey. We let you do what you got to do. 800-585-1051. So let's go to the phone lines. Hello, who's this?
3: Hey, it's Tisha from Texas.
2: Hey, Tisha from Texas.
4: Tisha.
2: Who you want to give donkey to?
3: Oprah Winfrey.
2: Talk it. Talk that talk.
3: Okay. So if the point of her story was to let people know how she had authority over her audience or how much they loved and trusted her, then she could have omitted the she was back on drugs part.
4: Right.
3: That's all. She didn't have to say about the drugs. We all knew that. And the people have been coming out that know Whitney said, no, we know how Whitney. That wasn't high Whitney. If you look at the performance wasn't high Whitney.
4: Exactly.
3: You could tell. And now I done pulled up where Oprah fell on her tail.
2: Yes.
3: And every time somebody says something about it, I keep posting it because I am hot as fish grease at Oprah. She knows better than that.
4: Yeah,
2: I didn't like that too. But I mean, yeah, that was, I didn't like
3: ain't
2: that.
3: Ain't no I mean, Andy. Ain't no I mean.
2: No, you're right.
3: She didn't need to say that.
2: You're right. I love Oprah, too. But, yeah, that was foul. That was wrong.
3: I love her.
2: People
3: I love her. But and I'm going to give it to Gail, too, because that's her friend, and they do everything together. So it's Cole Donkey. They both get me. Let me tell you, because when Kobe died, she had Lisa Leslie on there talking about some sexual assault stuff. Girls, sit down somewhere, both of y'all, so y'all get the Cole Donkey, hold hands, and go on about y'all's weekend.
2: All right, Tisha. You have a good weekend. Hello, who's this?
5: What's up, Envy? This is Jeff.
2: Jeff, what's up? Who you gonna give donkey to?
5: My ex-job.
2: And why'd they fire you?
5: I have no idea. I'm still trying to figure that out myself. But listen,
6: you
5: laugh
6: like you
5: do
6: a little something. Uh-huh.
2: Yeah, you did something.
5: No, honestly, I don't know what I did. Even my director got my back. But it's a long story, though. But I want to say this is my first time calling. I want to say what's up to y'all. Much respect. And is it possible? Can I talk to you off the air, DJ Envy?
6: I know, that's right.
2: Sure. What is it concerning, sir?
5: I need a job.
6: I knew it.
5: I'm about to get evicted, and I need some help, man.
2: Sure, we'll put you on hold, but just keep in mind, I have 6 kids, and it's very tight out now. I have daughters that dance. I'm in Phoenix right now. It's a lot of money, and I was about to put my YouTube, my GoFundMe page out there today.
4: You got a wedding to pay for.
2: Yeah, I got a wedding to pay for. You know, IRS is knocking at my door. And
4: all of that.
2: I hurt my pinky toe and
4: trying to get home to my family.
2: But put him on hold. I'll talk to him. Hello, who's this?
7: Hey, this is Keith from Delaware. What's going on?
8: Delaware.
4: Okay.
7: Yes,
4: I think I know the person calling up.
8: I think I know what you're calling
7: Don't do
8: about.
7: That.
8: I think I know what you're calling about, Keith.
7: What's that?
8: No, go ahead.
2: What do you want to give donkey to, Keith?
7: Well, it's a couple of things. I know it's donkey of the day, but before I do that, I want to shout Jess. And Lauren, I want to shout you out because not this year, but last year on Father's Day, my wife goes to your church and she did a video call with you to me. He wished me a happy Father's Day, and I want to thank you for that.
8: Oh,
7: and,
8: of course. She goes to Seeds of Greatness.
7: Yeah, she goes to Seeds, and she video called me for Father's Day, so I thank you for that.
4: Aww.
7: And I went to Envy's car show in Jersey, had a great time. It's my Virgo brother, Envy. Keep doing your thing.
2: Thank you.
7: Since I'm in Delaware, I'm from New York, actually. I moved to Delaware from New York.
4: Mm-hmm.
7: Why don't y'all bring that down? Envy, why don't you bring it to Delaware, man? Delaware needs some things out here. They got the Chase Center.
2: You know, the crazy
7: the
2: thing is
7: Center.
2: Everybody asks all the time to bring the car show to different cities. And the thing with the car show is you got to understand it's like a moving circus. So we have to move from city to city to city. And it's all on me. I don't have no huge corporate sponsors. It's all on me. So I have to pay for all of that. So it's very expensive. That's why we only do 2-3 cities a year. And the employees that I have are like they work nonstop. And I appreciate them. Salute to Adasha, Mercedes, and the whole team. It's a bunch of them that work. But I don't know if we're going to make it to Delaware. We're going to try to do Philly next year. We're going to try to do North Carolina.
4: Yeah,
2: we're going to try to do Dallas. I don't know if we're going to make Philly. It's only an hour and a half drive. You could drive.
7: Yeah,
8: hour and a half. You can get in there depending on what part of Philly. You can get there in like 30 minutes.
4: But you know, the car show is really, really big. Can it
7: fit in Delaware? Yeah, but
2: wow.
8: Jess.
4: Okay.
8: Don't do us.
7: Yeah, I wanted to give donkey though right quick. I'm sorry to interrupt y'all.
4: It's okay.
7: I'm a Knicks fan. I'm for years. 53 years we haven't won it. Mm-hmm. I want to give donkey to Brian Windhorst, Michael Wilbourn, I'm not sure if I said that right, Becky Hammon, Draymond Green, Candace Parker, Stephen A. Smith, Vince Carter, Tracy McGrady, because they all, and there's probably a whole bunch of other people that doubt the Knicks, that doubted my man Brunson, but we did it. So I wanted to give them donkey for doubting the Knicks like they did, and they still doubt the Knicks. They don't think we can do it next year again, and we will be there next year again. I just want to put that out there.
2: Yeah, I just want to enjoy
7: y'all
2: this
7: taking
2: year.
7: My phone call.
2: As the Knicks fans, I just want to enjoy this year. And yes, everybody doubted the Knicks. Everybody doubted Brunson. I mean, we've seen it before, but the fact that they pulled it off, congratulations to the Knicks. And bro, I'm doing a call show on the 25th of July in Virginia. It's about a 4-hour drive for you. So you should come on out. It's July 25th. Bring the kids, bring the family. It's going to be an amazing event. So come on out. It's only 4 hours. Drive on through.
4: Drive on through.
2: Drive on through. Hello, who's this?
9: Good morning. This is Queen of Baltimore.
4: Hey, girl.
9: Hey, before I do the donkey of the day, I would like to ask Jess, is she going to do meet and greet at the Rally Improv July the 10th?
4: Yes, ma'am. I will be doing meet and greet on both days, July 10th and July 11th, when I'm at the Rally Improv in Cary, North Carolina.
9: Okay. All right. I'll see you then. But my donkey of the day goes to DJ Envy. And DJ Envy is always negative. Every time something come out of his mouth, it's always negative. Only time something come out of his mouth that's positive is when he's talking about his six kids. I'm about sick of him.
4: Damn, Envy. That's the Queen of Baltimore right there. Like, what you did?
2: I don't know.
9: He always negative. Like, when you just said that statement about it's not how you start, it's how you finish in life. Oh, where you get that from? Where you get that from? Oh, that don't go with that. You know what I'm saying?
4: Right.
9: He's
4: like,
9: never positive. He's never positive about nothing. And every time Solomon says something, he's always, I know everybody's entitled to their opinion, but he's always negative with his.
2: You look nice today.
9: Thank you.
4: That's right. That's right.
9: Y'all have a good day.
4: You too, boo.
9: And DJ, be positive. Who's
2: ma'am.
9: Anyway,
2: you have a great weekend, but don't worry about the potholes. There's a lot of potholes out there, so be careful, all right?
4: Shut up. She's in North Carolina. She ain't in Baltimore no more. Shut up.
2: All you got to do is say something nice to somebody. They forget about what they said.
4: And she bust out laughing. She was probably smiling and everything. I know that's right, y'all.
2: Nobody told her she looked nice. You look nice today, man.
4: Yes, I will be in Raleigh, North Carolina. We'll carry North Carolina at the Raleigh Improv. I got 4 shows the second weekend in July. That's July 10th and July 11th. So pull up with the Queen of Baltimore if you're down there in Raleigh, y'all.
2: And don't be negative around her, boy.
4: Don't be negative.
2: You.
4: For real, y'all. But not. I'm up there doing my jokes. Don't say that I'm negative. She's going to knock some eye out.
2: All right. That was Donkey of the Day. Now, when we come back, we got the positive note and more. So don't move. It's the Breakfast Club. Good morning.

0: Morning, everybody. It's DJ Envy, Just Hilarious, Charlamagne Tha God. We are the Breakfast Club. Lauren LaRose is here as well. And reminding you guys, I got two car shows coming up. July 25th, 757 Hampton, Virginia. If you're looking for something fun, affordable, something for the whole family, my car show, of course, we got all types of cars, custom builds, old cars, exotics, new cars. I've been posting pictures on my Instagram, but it's hundreds of cars. So I'll just be giving you a little taste of some of the crazy stuff that people are going to be putting in the show. And also carnival rides, games for the kids, and kids 5 and under are free. So if you're looking for something affordable and something that's a lot of fun, family fun day, my family will be there. Make sure you get your tickets to the car show. And if you're going to New Orleans for Essence Music Festival, I'm bringing a curated car show to the festival. It's like 30, 40 cars. Currency's going to have some cars. Cardi B, I think I'm going to bring her car. Zion, that plays for the Pelicans. And just the whole New Orleans culture, plus some of my cars as well. So it's going to be a lot of fun. So if you in New Orleans, make sure you come to the convention center. It is free. So don't think you got to pay in New Orleans because it's a small curated version. It's going to be a lot of fun. I can't wait to see you guys. Now, Lauren, you in L.A., right?
1: Yes, I'm here in L.A. Today, Friday, June 26th. 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We'll have some wine for you guys. And then Sunday, I'm on the carpet, the pre-show, live for BET at 5:30 p.m. Eastern Standard Time on YouTube. So please make sure y'all tune in.
0: All right. Now, when we come back, we got the positive note. Jess, you got the positive note, right?
2: Yes, sir.
0: All right. We'll do it when we come back.

0: Envy, Just Hilarious, Charlamagne Tha God. We are the Breakfast Club. Salute to Young M.A. and Beanie Man for joining us this morning.
1: Yes.
0: They're going to be at the Barclays Center this Sunday for Wilding Out. So if you haven't got your tickets, get your ticket. Everybody's going against Nick this weekend. If the Knicks are going against Nick, Beanie Man's going against Nick. All the staff is going against Knicks. If you got kids, you're going against Knicks. So everybody's going against Knicks. So if you haven't got your tickets, it's a perfect date night this Sunday. I'll be there. I'm actually flying in just for that. I'm supposed to be battling DJ D-Rex. So we're going to have some fun. I'm a kid.
2: Don't embarrass us. I always tell people how good of a DJ you are. My family just was talking to me about your blends over the weekend. They were like, you're so good. Don't embarrass us.
0: I'm not. I got this. It's light work. But so it's Sunday. If you haven't got your tickets, I can't wait to see you guys on Sunday. Now, Jess, you got a positive note?
1: Yes, sir. My brother told me, forget them. Get that money, sis. You just keep on grinding on your hungry-ish. Ignore the hate. Ignore the fake. Ignore the funny-ish. Because anybody violate, we got 100 clips. Shout out to Brooklyn.
0: Oh. Was that Young M.A.?
2: Not the 100 clips.
1: Absolutely.
0: What part of the 100 clips was positive?
2: It's still no, red light, huh, Jesse?
1: Listen, if anybody violate, we got 100 clips. That's all I'm saying.
2: Are the clips like, is that meditation?
1: It's meditation. And this is all affirmative. Ignore the hate. Ignore the fake. Ignore the funny-ish. Mm-hmm. Anybody violate, we got 100 clips. Okay, so this is positive, you know. Any

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5: 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Your girl Baby Doll is about to put you in the dollhouse. 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

pals with me, baby dog. Good morning, my loves. I'm about to slide over to the Jersey Mike's on Boone Trail from 12 to 1. I'm broadcasting live with your next chance to win this big boxy mega ticket. All you got to do is pull up on me. You can buy me a sub too, because I be hungry out there. Yeah, I'm Paul Mountain. It's Brent Faiyaz with Butterflies inside the Doll's House on your number one station for hip hop and R&B, Foxy 99.

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8: What's up, Foxy fam? It's Baby Doll outside with the Doll's House, broadcasting live from Jersey Mike's on Boone Trail until 1 o'clock for the grand finale of our big mega ticket giveaway, where you get to win tickets for all the dopest shows of the summer. We are talking Neo and Akon, TLC, Salt and Pepa, En Vogue, Lil Wayne and 2 Chainz, movie passes, passes for Group Therapy Pub, swag bags from Jersey Mike's, and more. And you've got plenty of time to get on up here and get registered. Get you and me some lunch. I told y'all I was going to be pole mouthing. Somebody buy me a tuna sub. I said what I said, all right? We're at the Jersey Mike's on Boone Trail because, like I said, it's the big grand finale of our big mega ticket giveaway. If you're trying to see all the dopest shows of the summer, I'm going to be out here broadcasting live until 1 p.m. giving away that big mega ticket for all the dopest shows of the summer. It's Baby Doll outside with the Doll's House at Jersey Mike's on Boone Trail until 1 p.m. with the Big Stick. 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
8: Hello, my loves. It's Baby Doll still outside broadcasting live with the Doll's House. We are at the Jersey Mike's on Boone Trail until 1 o'clock. It is so dope. It feels good outside, and it is our grand finale for our big mega ticket giveaway. I want to see you here. You got a chance to win tickets for all the dopest shows of the summer for you and a friend. We're talking Ne-Yo and Akon, TLC, Salt and Pepper, En Vogue, Lil Wayne, 2 Chainz, movie passes, and passes for Group Therapy Club, plus swag bags from Jersey Mike's and more. Now, you got plenty of time to get on up over here and get me and you a sub. I am still hungry. I said what I said. All I want is a tuna sub. I'm not asking for much. So while you buying yours, you can buy mine too. I'm just saying. It's Jersey Mike's on Boone Trail, broadcasting live until 1 o'clock with our big mega ticket giveaway finale. 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All those details are posted up for you on Foxy99.com. Again, you got until 1 p.m. to get on up over here. Baby Doll outside with the Doll's House at Jersey Mike's on Boone Trail, broadcasting live with the Big Stick until 1 p.m. on Foxy 99.
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1: 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Why does it feel so good out here today? It's Baby Doll outside, and I am loving it. I brought the Doll's House over to Jersey Mike's on Boone Trail. I'm going to be out here broadcasting live until 1 p.m.

0: It is the grand finale, your chance to win big things. And we are talking tickets for you and a friend to all the dopest shows of the summer. TLC, Salt and Pepper, En Vogue, Neo, Akon, Lil Wayne, 2 Chainz. We got movie passes. We got passes for Group Therapy Pub. We got swag bags from Jersey Mike's, and we got more. All we need is you, so pull on up over here. You got until 1 p.m. to get yourself registered. I want to see you win. You already know that. You can get you some lunch while you wait. You can get me some lunch while you wait. I'm still waiting on that tuna sub. I said what I said. Y'all know I'm greedy. I said I need some food. Where my food at, all right? I'm broadcasting live till 1 p.m. I got to get some Jersey Mike's up in my system. It is the big mega ticket giveaway. Grand finale at Jersey Mike's on Boone Trail for all the dopest shows of the summer. Broadcasting live until 1 p.m. Baby doll outside with the big stick. Foxy 99.
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0: 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And whoever wins is getting tickets to all the dopest shows of the summer. 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I'm about to eat myself a tuna sub because guess what? 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Poe mouthing does pay off, all right? 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All the details posted up in the contest section on Foxy99.com because guess what? You are a winner. 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
1: 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Somebody tell them people Mr. Hem is here.
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0: Damn. 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Big Master P vibe, no limit. Falling hard on another hemisphere. Somebody tell them people Mr. Hem is here.
1: Whoa, whoa, whoa, whoa, whoa.
0: Mr. Hem is here.

0: you could put me any place on the map, cause I'm him. Never chase bread, chase the vision. 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Ballin' hard on another hemisphere. Somebody tell them people Mr. Hem is here.
1: Whoa, whoa, whoa, whoa, whoa, whoa.
0: Mr. Hem is here.
1: Whoa, whoa, whoa, whoa, whoa, whoa.
0: Mr. Hem.
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0: and Facebook know their social media platforms were highly addictive and may have caused eating disorders, body image issues, depression, and suicidal ideation. 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

0: get your mans. Vivienne's is on Chanel pearls. Sweated out, need a new curl. My key to his whole world. I'm in my go yard, you go girl. I'm in my go yard, you go girl. I'm in my go yard, you go girl. 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

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That's right, it's DJ Envy. 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Yeah.

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Get you from the highway to the driveway. I'm going to hook you up. Shebang. Brand new from Drake. It's the Big Stick. 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

Shorty was such a bang. 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They tryna get back on the net. I'm tryna get back in the flesh. Yeah.

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16: 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Who the f*** is that? It's a 911 number, so you know it's that.

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First the hooting hollering, and then the shooting startup.

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4: I heard what you said through the grapevine. 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
1: 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The winning. The music. 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

0: 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Big Master P vibe, no limit. Ballin' hard on another hemisphere. Somebody tell them people Mr. Hem is here.
1: Whoa, whoa, whoa, whoa, whoa.
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0: Put me any place on the map, cause I'm him. 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Somebody tell them people Mr. Hem is here.
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0: Mr. Hem is here.
1: Whoa, whoa, whoa, whoa, whoa, whoa.
0: Mr. Hem.
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3: 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You sort through tons of resumes and you get too many so-so applicants. You're just waiting for someone to match your role perfectly. Well, now, there's a place where you can meet them fast. 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